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5: Olá, eu sou a Alexia do Brasil. Bem-vindo à Hora Latina com seu anfitrião, Ensley, no Alive 90.5 FM, onde o sentimento latino nunca para. Todos os sábados, a sua Hora Latina traz-lhe a melhor salsa, bachata, reggaeton, merengue, salsa e samba. Quer se divertir?

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1: Hello there, I'm Sean Bindley. The US Secretary of State says their policy on Taiwan has not changed as the US President and his Chinese counterpart prepare for another meeting. In their first meeting in Beijing, Xi Jinping warned Donald Trump the countries could clash if the issue of Taiwan is not handled properly. Marco Rubio says he understands it's an important issue to China.
2: And they always raise that issue, and we understand they raise that issue. From our perspective, any forced change in the status quo and the situation that's there now would be bad for both countries. One of the things the Chinese emphasize, which we agree, is strategic stability in our relationship.
1: Cuba's electric grid has partially collapsed, a day after the country's energy minister said the island has completely run out of fuel, oil and diesel amid a US blockade. Tony Waterman has more.
3: Officials say they've managed to restore power to some essential services, but much of the eastern part of the island remains in the dark, including Cuba's second largest city. The worsening power crisis threatens to collapse the economy and has resulted in widespread protests. The Trump administration imposed the fuel blockade in January, threatening to tariff any nation that tries to ship energy to Cuba. It's part of a maximum pressure campaign to force political change. The United Nations has called the blockade unlawful and says it undermines the enjoyment of human rights. Tony Waterman, Washington.
1: The Prime Minister claims the opposition's budget is focused on fighting one nation rather than promoting alternative policy ideas. Liberal leader Angus Taylor used his budget reply to announce a $22 billion plan to gradually cut income tax. Welfare benefits would be restricted for Australian citizens and immigration would be linked to housing availability. Spruiking the government's own measures, Anthony Albanese argues the opposition's plan is flawed.
4: Angus Taylor's focused on fighting off one nation. We're interested in building our nation. That's the difference. Now, Angus Taylor has no solutions. He can come up with a whole range of things. Without any costings, they can't be taken seriously.
1: Consumer advocates are hopeful the ruling against Coles in the federal court will send a clear message to all retailers. A judge ruled while price rises weren't artificial, the down-down savings were misleading because the new price hadn't been in place long enough. Choice's Andy Kelly says they must be punished accordingly to stop other businesses trying the same thing.
5: Coles is on the hook for potentially quite substantial penalties. This could be upwards of $50 million. I think it's really important that there's a strong deterrent to this kind of conduct in the market.
1: A bus driver is assisting police with investigations after a horror rollover killed one person and left several others injured in North Queensland. Georgina Winters reports.
6: 29 passengers were on board the coach travelling along the Bruce Highway from Cairns to Airlie Beach yesterday afternoon when it left the road and rolled onto its side at Gumloo, north of Bowen. Rescue helicopters were dispatched to the scene with injured passengers flown to nearby hospitals in Townsville, Eyre and Bowen. One passenger has been confirmed dead. The bus driver, a 70-year-old man among the injured, was transported to hospital with minor injuries. Investigations into what caused the crash are ongoing, with the forensic crash unit appealing to witnesses.
1: And scientists say the developing El Nino in the Pacific Ocean could be one of the strongest on record. Global forecasters warn it is looking more likely we could see what is called a super El Nino. This is Air News. In AFL news, Port Adelaide will be looking to cause a big upset when they take on the Gold Coast in Darwin tonight. The Suns have won 9 straight games at the ground, and the Power have made 3 changes for the match. Tom Anastopoulos, one of the inclusions, as he prepares to make his debut. Also tonight, Sydney host Collingwood. Last night, the Cats got their revenge on the Lions at the Gabba, defeating Brisbane 117-76. The Premiers levelled the scores late in the second quarter before being outplayed for the rest of the match. In rugby league, the Maroons have been outclassed by the Blues in Game 2 of the Women's Origin Series, 14 points to 10, New South Wales claiming the shield with a defence that ended up being too strong for the Queensland team. Meanwhile, Magic Round is set to grow next year into a 5-day footy extravaganza across Queensland. The Sunshine State secured hosting rights to the event until 2032. The arrival of the Perth Bears next year will see the round grow to 9 games, with the Women's Origin match set to be the curtain raiser on the Wednesday night in Townsville. To golf, and there are a host of players in a share of the lead at 3-under after the opening round of the US PGA Championships in Pennsylvania. Amongst them, Aussie Minwoo Lee. Cam Smith is just a couple of shots behind at 1-under. Australian Independent Radio News.
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8: Let's take a look at the weather across Sydney this Friday. At the moment, we're seeing mostly sunny to partly cloudy skies across the city, with temperatures sitting around 17 to 20 degrees around midday. Across western Sydney, including Parramatta, Balcombe Hills and Seven Hills, conditions are slightly warmer. Inland, sitting around 19 to 21 degrees, while coastal areas are a little cooler at around 17 to 90 degrees, with a light onshore breeze moving in from the east to northeast. Through the afternoon, temperatures are expected to remain fairly steady, reaching around 19 to 21 degrees across most suburbs, with a mix of sunshine and patchy cloud developing later in the day. Winds are light to moderate, shifting between east to south easterly at times, keeping conditions mild and comfortable overall. Later this evening, temperatures will gradually drop to around 11 to 14 degrees, bringing a cool and calm end to the day across most areas. Looking ahead into the weekend, conditions are expected to stay mostly stable and mild, with crisp morning sunny breaks and only a light chance of cloud increasing on Saturday. So overall, a mild and comfortable autumn Friday across Sydney today, with mostly stable conditions continuing into the weekend. Now let's take a quick look at the traffic across the city this Friday afternoon.
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8: At the moment, traffic is gradually building across key western Sydney corridors, with steady movement still holding on most major roads around midday, though slight delays are beginning to appear in higher volume zones across western Sydney, including Parramatta, Balcombe Hills and Seven Hills. Conditions are generally steady, but slower pockets are forming near the Great Western Highway, Windsor Road and key interchange points heading toward Parramatta CBD. Through the afternoon, traffic is expected to steadily increase and more congestion building on arterial roads, particularly inbound routes heading toward the city. Heading toward the Sydney CBD, congestion is expected to gradually intensify, especially on approach roads, with George Street and surrounding intersections beginning to show heavier pedestrian and vehicle interaction. Approaches to the Harbour Bridge and Sydney Harbour Tunnel are expected to start building in volume, with minor delays developing on inbound lanes as the afternoon peak gradually forms. Looking ahead into the late afternoon, conditions are expected to thicken further as Friday peak hour traffic builds across the city's main corridors, particularly toward the inner west and city approaches. And wherever you're listening from this afternoon, stay with us here on Alive 90.5 FM.

0: Hi, this is Alive 90.5 FM, your community radio station here in Sydney. I'm Hadil and you're tuning in with me this afternoon. If you are new to the show, welcome. I'm an international student from Tunisia, navigating life in Australia through a journey of self-discovery. And this show is Between Us, a space where we talk about what usually stays unspoken, feelings we suppress, pressures we carry, and identities we quietly rebuild. Today's conversation is about something quite heavy but deeply familiar. It's the pressure to succeed, the quiet weight of expectations, the burnout, and the silent fear of not being enough. Because in a world that constantly demands more results, more progress, more proof that you are doing okay, we often forget how to just exist without performance, how to breathe without measuring achievements. And somewhere between ambition and exhaustion, we start confusing survival with success. Before we dive into that, we're going to listen to some music and a short sponsorship break. Stay with me. This is Alive 90.5 FM.
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0: 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This is Between Us and I'm Hedel. Today we're talking about pressure. Not the kind you can point to, but the kind you carry in silence. The invisible weight of expectations that never really leaves your shoulders. Because somewhere along the way, success stopped feeling like a goal and start feeling like survival. Like if you stop moving, you fall behind in life. And no one really says that out loud, but everybody feels it. You start measuring yourself against timelines that were never designed for you. Graduation dates, career milestones, salary expectations, life achievements, and suddenly your life becomes in comparison you never agreed to enter. Rest starts feeling suspicious. Like if you slow down, you're doing something wrong. Like getting an extra hour of sleep suddenly feels forbidden. Like taking a break starts feeling more stressful than continuing to work. So you begin to believe you are always behind, even when you're trying your best, especially when you're trying your best, because effort doesn't always translate into peace. Sometimes it just creates more pressure to keep proving yourself. And sometimes it even becomes an addiction, a loop you can't escape from. You achieve one thing and immediately feel pressure to achieve something bigger. You reach one goal, but instead of feeling fulfilled, you already feel anxious about the next one. And the hardest part is nobody really sees that internal pressure. They see grades, they see progress, they see results, but they don't see the mental noise behind it. The overthinking at 2 a.m., the guilt when you reset, or when you rest, the anxiety when you don't feel productive enough, the quiet fear that you are falling behind in a race no one properly explained to you before. And sometimes the guilt becomes so normal that you don't even recognize it anymore. You feel guilty for resting, guilty for saying no, guilty for taking care of yourself instead of constantly achieving something, as if your value only exists when you are exhausted. And so you learn to hide it. You learn to say I'm fine in a way that doesn't invite questions, even when fine actually means tired, overwhelmed, and emotionally stretched thin. But behind every I'm fine, there's often exhaustion trying to stay invisible. A version of you that is constantly performing stability, even when you feel anything but stable. And at some point, you start wondering if your worth is tied to your output. If you are only as valuable as what you produce, achieve, or prove. And that question quietly changes the way you live your life. Because when worth becomes performance, rest feels undeserved. And if you are an immigrant or an international student like me, that pressure can feel even heavier, because no matter how far you travel, a part of you is always thinking about your family back home, their sacrifices, their expectations, the risks they took just to give you an opportunity. So you push yourself harder because you don't want to disappoint them. You don't want to let them down. You want to prove that leaving home was worth it. You want to prove yourself to them, to the people who believed in you, and especially to the people who underestimated you before, the people who thought you would fail, the people who never saw your potential. So you keep going, you keep fighting, even when you feel mentally drained, even when you feel emotionally exhausted, even when your body is begging you to slow down and rest. Because for a lot of people, stopping feels dangerous. Like if you pause for too long, everything you build might collapse. And sometimes you become so focused on surviving the pressure that you forgot to ask yourself whether you are actually happy, whether the version of success you are chasing is even your own anymore, or just a version shaped by fear, expectations, and the pressure to constantly prove yourself. So stay with me. After this break, we're going to talk about burnout and what happens when pressure stops motivating you and starts consuming you instead. We'll be back to talk about that, but only after this sponsored break.
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0: We are back again, and if pressure is the noise of ambition, burnout is what happens when that noise never stops. Because after a while, your body keeps going, but your mind starts slowing down. Your energy disappears, your motivation fades, and even the things you once cared about start feeling emotionally distant. You wake up tired, you sleep tired, and even rest feels temporary because your mind never fully switches off. It keeps replaying responsibilities, deadlines, expectations, future plans, worst case scenarios. And sometimes you become so used to stress that peace starts feeling unfamiliar, like your nervous system forgot how to relax. You sit down to rest, and instead of feeling calm, you feel guilty, like you should be doing more, fixing more, achieving and becoming more. And honestly, that guilt is exhausting too, because you start treating rest like a reward instead of something human beings naturally need. And I think this happens a lot with young adults mainly today, especially students and immigrants and people who tries to build a better future for nothing. Because when you come from sacrifice, you start feeling like you are not allowed to slow down. You remember your parents working hard for you. You remember the money, the pressure, the risk, the expectations people quietly placed on you and your future. So even when you are exhausted, you keep going. Even when your mental health is declining, you keep performing, because part of you believes stopping means failing. And the scary part is burnout doesn't always look dramatic. Sometimes it looks functional. People still see you studying, working, smiling, and showing up, but internally you feel emotionally drained. You stop enjoying things properly, conversations feel heavy, hobbies start feeling unimportant, your mind becomes constantly occupied, and slowly life starts feeling like a checklist instead of an experience. And maybe the saddest part about burnout is how normalized it became. People laugh about being exhausted today. People joke about surviving no sleep. People glorify overworking yourself until you break, as if destroying yourself is proof that you are ambitious, a better person. But constantly suffering is not success, actually. Neglecting yourself is not success. Living in survival mode every day is not success either. Because here's the truth, you are not a machine built for constant output. You're a human being built for rhythm, expansion, rest, reflection, recovery. And maybe success was never about speed. Maybe it was about sustainability, about building a life that does not emotionally destroy you in the process, about achieving your dreams without losing yourself while chasing them. And slowly, you begin to realize something important. Your worth cannot only exist in productivity, because if your value only comes from achievement, you will never feel enough. So maybe healing begins here, by allowing yourself to pause without guilt, by understanding that rest is not weakness, by realizing that slowing down does not mean falling behind. And maybe the strongest thing a person can do sometimes is stop measuring their entire existence by performance. So Stay with me. Coming up next, we talk about redefining success and learning how to build a life that feels meaningful, not just impressive from the outside. But before that, we are going to listen to La La La by Naughty Boy and Sam Smith.

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5: We are back again and after all the pressure, all the burnout and all the exhaustion that comes from constantly trying to prove yourself, there comes a moment where you start questioning everything you thought success was supposed to look like. Because maybe success was never supposed to cost your peace. Maybe it was never supposed to make you feel emotionally disconnected from your own life. Maybe it was never supposed to leave you constantly anxious, exhausted and afraid of slowing down. And I think that's the shift a lot of people eventually reach, the moment where achievement alone stop feeling fulfilling, because you realize something important. You can achieve everything and still feel empty if you lose yourself in the process. So what actually is success? Is it money, status, recognition, a perfect career, a perfect life that looks impressive from the outside? Or maybe real success is waking up without constantly being anxious in your chest. Maybe success is being able to rest without guilt. Maybe success is having ambition without destroying your mental health to maintain it. Because somewhere along the way, a lot of us learn to associate struggle with worthiness. Like, if we are not exhausted, we are not working hard enough. Like, if we are not overwhelmed, we are somehow failing. But constantly suffering is not proof of success. Burnout is not a personality trait, and exhaustion should not be the price of feeling valuable. And honestly, social media makes this pressure even louder sometimes, because every day you open your phone and see people announcing achievements, new jobs, graduations, businesses, relationships, success stories edited into perfect moments. And without realizing it, you start comparing your behind the scenes to everybody else's highlight reel. So you start feeling late. Like, everybody else figure their life out before you. Like, everybody's moving faster than you, achieving more and becoming more than you. But the truth is, people rarely show the pressure behind their achievements, the loneliness behind the independence, the anxiety behind the perfection, the breakdowns behind the productivity. And that's why redefining success really matters. Because if you don't define success for yourself, the world will define it for you. And the world will always ask for more. More productivity, more achievement, more perfection, more proof, more performance. But eventually, you realize peace is valuable too. Stability and happiness are valuable as well. Having a life outside of survival is valuable too. And maybe success is not becoming the busiest person in the room. Maybe success is becoming someone who feels emotionally present in their own life.

again. Someone who can enjoy moments without turning everything into productivity. Someone who can rest without feeling guilty. Someone who no longer measures their worth only through achievement. Because the moment you stop performing for approval, you start living with intention, and that changes everything. You stop asking, am I enough? And start asking, am I actually happy? Am I at peace with myself? Am I building a life that feels real to me? And slowly, you realize you were never behind. You were just building differently, growing differently, healing and surviving differently. Because life is not a race with one finish line. Everybody moves through life at a different pace, different struggles and responsibilities, different timing. And maybe your journey was never meant to look like everybody else's. Maybe that's the whole point. Because real success, the kind that actually lasts, is not built on only on achievement. It's built on balance, alignment, self-respect, and learning how to protect your peace while still chasing your goals. And honestly, that's enough, more than enough. So life moves fast, expectations move even faster, and sometimes in the middle of trying to build a future, we forget to take care of ourselves in the present. But success should never require you to abandon yourself. It should never require constant exhaustion just to feel worthy, and it should never make you feel like your value only exists when you are producing something. So if you've been feeling tired lately, mentally, emotionally, physically tired, maybe your body is not failing you, maybe it's asking you to slow down. Because rest is not weakness, as I said before. Pausing is not failure, and taking care of yourself is not laziness. You're allowed to breathe. You're allowed to move at your own pace. You're allowed to grow without constantly proving your worth to the world. And especially if you are an international student or an immigrant or someone carrying responsibilities bigger than themselves. So I hope you remember this. Surviving alone in a completely different environment already takes strength. The pressure you carry is real, but so is your resilience. So is your courage. So is the version of you that keep going even during the moments nobody saw. And one day you will look back at this version of yourself with softness instead of criticism, with gratitude instead of pressure, because you survived things that once felt impossible. By that, we reach the end of our show for today. But before we end today's show, I just want to take a small moment to say thank you to my mom and happy late Mother's Day. Thank you for always supporting me, for always believing in me, even during the moments when I struggle to believe in myself. Thank you for every sacrifice you made so I could have opportunities you once only dreamed about, for every worry, every prayer, every quiet act of love that often goes unseen. And thank you for always being my number one supporter, my safe place, and my biggest fan through every stage of my life. I truly would not be the person I am today without you. So this little moment is for you, Mom, and for every mother listening today who continues to love, support, and sacrifice quietly every single day. So thank you all for spending this Friday afternoon with me here on Alive 90.5 FM. And if this conversation resonated with you, just know you are not alone feeling this way. 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And if you ever want to call in, share your thoughts, ask a question, or recommend a song, you're always welcome here. Thank you again for joining me. Take care of yourselves this weekend. Slow down when you need to. Breathe when life feels heavy. And remember, your worth is not measured only by how much you produce. Stay with us here on Alive 90.5 FM. Coming up next is Voices Are Alive. So stay with us.

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0: 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I'm your host, Luisa Caroca, and today we open the space for a meaningful conversation about slowing down in a world that constantly asks us to move faster. Our guest today is Agatha Carmen, devoted to subtle and energetic practices that support emotional well-being, nervous system regulation, healing, and connection to self. Together, we'll explore what it means to live a slower, more intentional life, reconnected with our inner wisdom, and create spaces for softness, presence, and balance. Thank you for joining us today, Agatha. Thank you for coming all the way up here and wanted to talk to our audience. So can you tell us a little bit about your personal journey and how this path began for you?
1: Oh, of course. Thanks for having me. The journey has found me in different ways, but essentially the first time I kind of came to these practices was through my own self journey, being diagnosed with an autoimmune condition and really being told to slow down by my body. And with that came yoga. I then found Reiki, tarot, and all the other beautiful modalities that I like to share with people.
0: And how do you think that this diagnosis changed your perspective on life and well-being?
1: I think it made me realize that I had time and that there wasn't as much of a rush and pressure to achieve everything in one day or one month, and that there was space to connect to my body and to what it was telling me.
0: And what does it mean to live in a slower pace in a fast world to you?
1: It's not necessarily that things completely slow down, because there are still commitments and things going on and things that you might want to achieve, but it's making time to slow down. So whether it be 10 minutes sitting in nature, or 1 hour in a class, or connecting in a meaningful, present way, I think this is the switch for me. And I think it's important in the society and time that we're living with, where there are so many distractions, to make time for this.
0: Why do you think so many people feeling emotionally exhausted or disconnected from themselves?
1: There's so many reasons, but I would say technology is probably a big one that I see time and time again, and how although we are more connected than ever, we are also more disconnected because we are distracted. And I think we have lost touch of what it means to be in the present moment, and not always achieving for the material as well. That's what I would say, and there's so much power that comes with being in small community spaces where you realize and touch back into this essence of things.
0: And I know you've been on this journey for a while, and I know you for a few years now, and you do have your own practice where you actually help people to disconnect. So when did this start?
1: So disconnect to connect, in a way, is what I would say to that. But yeah, I did my training during COVID, but prior to that, I was on my own journey, as I mentioned. So 2018, I think it was, where I got diagnosed, possibly even before that. And then in 2020, I did my yoga training. I did my Reiki training, and then, you know, as the way things go, I moved houses, and in that space there was this beautiful space already created to teach as well. So it's been a journey of finding what feels right and offering what feels good for the community as well.
0: That's awesome. We're going to talk more about that, because I have experienced her studio and it's amazing. So we're going to go to Christina Nu with Jump to Love.

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0: was the final. Wow. That was the long end of a song. Well, that was Adele with Turning Tables, and we are going to continue talking to Agatha. My next question for you, Agatha, will be, how does chronic stress affect the nervous system and overall well-being?
1: Yeah, wonderful question. I think we see this time and time again in the body through tension, through anxiety, a number of ailments. Like myself, I had a thyroid condition, so it can really affect the body quite drastically. And I find also that these practices that I offer, at least for me, have been kind of a balm and a salve to really soften and to feel into the edges of my nervous system. At times I found myself not realizing I was so tense or stressed or anxious, and continuing on. And then once I stopped, that's where I realized I needed that space to soften. I think often we see this come through maybe more commonly in tension in the body, but also it affects the mind so much.
0: And what are the signs that our nervous system is overwhelmed and asking for support?
1: The breath is probably the gateway to the nervous system, I would say. And so notice how you're breathing through your day. Often if you are in fight or flight or kind of in a more active state, you might find yourself breathing higher in the chest, okay? And this is very common if you don't practice anything like guided breath or meditation. I find sometimes students come to me and they haven't breathed deeply for a really long time. So that would be a sign for me, if you're breathing short and sharp as well, if you're very rushed or you feel like you are out of breath. And then if you are kind of entering that more relaxed parasympathetic state, rest and digest, you'll notice that the breath slows down. You notice that it's almost like a whisper, and that it lies deeper in the belly and connects to this big muscle underneath the lungs called the diaphragm. And that's why you might have heard this phrase called diaphragmatic breathing as well, if you're kind of in that space. So I would say the breath is the gateway to the nervous system, but there are a lot of things that will show us why, or kind of this active nature of the nervous system as well. Tension, again, in the body, tightness, unable to sleep. It really affects the whole gamut of how we show up in our day.
0: That's awesome. Now, would you be able to take us on a small tour through your studio?
1: Yeah, my tour. I always say small but mighty space. And it fits. I practice yoga there on Mondays and Wednesdays. The space itself, I like to focus more on the gentle and more subtle practices. So on Mondays we do yin yoga, so very floor-based yoga. We hug pillows like bolsters, and we use cushions and blankets to support ourselves. And the logic, I guess, behind that is it helps the body be supported but also soften at the same time. And then on Wednesdays there's kind of a mix between yin and gentle flow, so a bit more vinyasa style, but we definitely keep it grounded and supportive along the way. So if you've not done yoga, these are very beginner friendly type classes, and I always cater to the room. There's six of us that fit in there, so it is a very small and intimate community. And it's always lovely. I mostly teach women, although men are very welcome. And we always just love having a cup of tea at the end. We'll pull an oracle card, and it's a little moment of connection as well with community. So that's my weekly offering. But I also offer monthly new moon circles. and tarot readings in the space. So there's a bit of a range, I guess, on the practices and the support that I offer. I find that the circles are, again, a really great way to connect in community, but also to this idea of cycles. And tarot is really lovely for additional guidance when things are feeling stuck or stagnant, or you just need that little bit of understanding what you can't see for yourself, you know. I find that that's something I've learned on my journey of my own intuition and connecting to this higher wisdom that I hold, and I love to share that with people and weave that through my classes and experiences that I offer.
0: That's amazing. I remember being in your classes and I just wanted to finish because I really wanted to have that tea at the end. It was just so beautiful.
1: Yeah. Everyone yes. loves it, especially the licorice one.
0: Yes. Yeah. Yes. So I have experienced Agatha's studio, and it's beautiful. So if you wanted to know more about her, you know, you can message me, or we will be promoting her space on social media if we can.
1: Yeah, of course, yes.
0: Okay,
1: yeah.
0: That's good. We're going to go to a break and we're coming back with more Agatha.
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1: Well, and we're back with more with this amazing woman, which is Agatha. And we are going to ask her one question, which is more personal. What have you personally learned about healing self-worth and listening to the body?
2: Big question. Thanks. Honestly, every day I'm learning something new when it comes to this. And I think the biggest thing I've learned is that I hold the answers, that I know the way, and I need to make space to listen in order to hear, okay? And this is why I have this mission, I guess, of teaching people how to rest, how to slow down, because I believe that we all are able to hear our own inner wisdom, and we're able to guide ourselves in this way if we make the time to listen. I think for me, in my own journey, I really have learned about my own intuition, about my own ancestry, about my connection to, my family and spirits, if you will. And it's been a really beautiful journey to know that I'm also supported by my family that came before me. Okay. And they also help me and guide me.
1: And it is so important just to have people that back you up, you know, people that are actually so close to you. Now, would you be able to tell us or give us a little bit of insight of what it is like tarot, Reiki, yoga, nidra, and how can these things help us?
2: Yeah, okay. I'm going to start with yoga nidra. So yoga nidra is considered to be the sleep practice in yoga. And for me, this has been one of the most revolutionary practices since I started doing it. It is nervous system support, but it is also this thing that I was talking about guiding you to your own inner wisdom. And from a practical standpoint, it is often confused for a meditation practice, but it goes a lot deeper than that. But I guide it. Actually, I have a monthly class that I do in my space for this, in a way that you will guide you through your body, through your breath, and it goes through the different layers of the energetic body, okay? So over time, you fall into this place of sleep, but it's consciously sleeping. So you can still hear things, you can still remember things that are being said in the room, but you're also in this place of nothingness and void, and this is where I think the wisdom and healing happens. With Reiki, for example, it is a Japanese tradition. I'm a Reiki master, so I've been actually teaching this over the last year to people now, and it's been a really beautiful modality to invite people into, because, again, there's this self-healing element to Reiki. It uses the hands, it connects us to universal energy that holds this healing quality and healing vibration. And then tarot, I think I've touched on this,

0: is for me not so much about divinatory practice, although that is an element of it, but more about seeing what you cannot see in the moment. So I often call it like a mirror, okay? And that's what I like to share in the one-on-ones, is that I'm here to guide you on what you cannot see. And, you know, there's so much I could say about all three of these things. And I would love to spend an hour on each topic, because there's just so much juice and goodness that I have personally received from each of these practices. But from a more, I guess, everyday point of view, tarot for me is my ritual that I pull a card. Reiki is something that I use when I need that extra boost. And then yoga nidra, again, is a very daily practice for me where I reset my body so that I can continue in what is the fast and busyness of the world.
1: Well, in saying that, you can always come back to the show.
0: Integrate
1: every single one of them. That's not a problem for me. I would love to have you again. What does it mean to reconnect with our inner wisdom or intuition? That people are talking usually at that. How do I do that? Sometimes I ask that question to myself. How do I do that?
0: Yeah. For me personally, it is about slowing down and connecting to the nature of me. So I guess the tools that I have in my tool belt are sitting in nature, connecting to my breath, doing the practices we just spoke about, like tarot, Reiki, or yoga nidra. Also being in community with people that are on your vibration as well. So being with, you know, close friends that understand you. Sometimes speaking it out will bring forth your own intuitive knowledge and gut feelings around a situation, perhaps. But for me personally, the way that I hear and connect to my intuition, I get messages, I hear things, not in a creepy way, but in a, that feels right, I know that. And so there are elements of new senses, you know, of understanding the world as well when we go into intuition. We're not sensing the world so much through our eyes or our ears or, you know, the typical senses that we know of, but it's a feeling. Okay. And so this is the thing that we cultivate in these slower practices. We are able to listen and feel more deeply.
1: And usually I hear a lot of people saying, there's noise in my head. It's all this noise. How do I get rid of this noise? Me personally, sometimes I do. And what I do, I take myself away.
0: For sure. So in yoga, there's this, I guess, thought of a samskara, which is, I like this image that my teacher gave to me. It's like if you put a marble on a sand dune and roll it down multiple times, it creates a groove, okay, and a pattern. And sometimes these noises in our head or the things that kind of drive us are these patterns that drive us, because that's the way that maybe we were brought up or things we're made to believe, okay? And what I would say is start to investigate those for yourself. Maybe with the support of a practitioner could be good, but also just journaling is also a really powerful technique. Like you said, going away, coming back to nature is very grounding as well, to kind of begin to see your own nature and patterns for yourself. But this is the thing, that we all have these kind of samskaras or these patterns that we need to start to identify and notice if we actually need them for our lives anymore, or if they're doing more good than more harm than good. And this is the part of the work, I would say, is starting to identify these things for ourselves.
1: It's funny, the older I get, you know, being in noisy, very noisy places, I've discovered that I do go sometimes because I have to, but I found them that they're not good for me, because it's just my head, and then I get all this noise that I can't get rid of it. But if I go to an art exhibition or if I go and camp in my van for a few days, then I feel so connected within myself.
0: Yeah, I think this happens to a lot of people who are sensitive to energy and that don't know how to protect and create their own boundaries of their energetic body. So yoga is an energetic practice. Yoga Nidra is an energetic practice that allows you to return back to your essence, okay? And it also like liberates you from the things that maybe you've picked up along the way. So in that instance, when, you know, things feel overwhelming or loud in these more public places, I often like to protect my energy with my own energetic boundary tools, which I have a bunch of that I lean on. But there's a lot that you need to do in order to come back to that center, to like refresh, to clean the slate as well, because it is loud out there, especially for people who have like these sensitive bodies.
1: Yes.
0: I know I'm one of them.
1: yes. So I noticed that, you know, I've started having all these, even these body problems because I was exposed to this noise, all of these, you know, and I found that when I'm more in a quiet places or in a places that are going slow pace, or if I just focus and I don't know what a tree is doing, I feel so much better and lighter.
0: And it's a reminder that we are part of that nature.
1: Yeah.
0: We also hold the same rhythm of a tree or the sunlight or the clouds. And so often we forget because we're seeking something maybe beyond ourselves. But when we sit in nature, we are reminded that we actually have this knowledge and wisdom, and we're made of the same stuff, of these trees.
1: Yeah, okay, so we're going to a break and we're coming back mainly just to say goodbye to Agatha.
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4: Wiley, we're almost to the end of the show. 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Goes really fast, I told you. 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
5: You can start small. 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
4: And how can we find you?
5: So I'm on Instagram, AgathaCarmen_, and then my website is agathacarmen.com. All my information is on there, my classes, my tarot offerings, some trainings and circles. That's me.
4: That's good. Well, today on Voices Are Alive, we explore the importance of slowing down, listening to ourselves and supporting our nervous system in a world that rarely stops. A heartfelt thank you to Agatha Carmen for sharing her story, wisdom and beautiful practices that invite us back to calm, balance and self-connection. And we only need to listen to her, because even the way she speaks and she talks, it's just so relaxed. And I just love having her here today. Thank you to everyone listening today on Alive 90.5 FM. I'm Luisa Caroca. And remember, every story matters and every voice deserves to be heard. I will see you on Monday.

Well, hello everyone and welcome to this week's episode of The Pass. Thanks so much for joining us as we continue last week's theme of new and newish songs along with a few old favourites. And a very bluesy start there from John Mayall and the Bluesbreakers with Have You Heard from their debut album Bluesbreaker. It features Eric Clapton, of course, but also John McVie on bass. And coming up next, we have award-winning Estonian indie rock band Frankie Animal, formed in 2012 with a track called Obsession. And after that, indie pop band Odd Beholder, a project of Swiss musician Daniela Weinmann with Like a Chore.

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thanks for being with us here on The Pass as we head into the second half of our show with new show favourites, The Honey Badgers with Since You've Been Mine, and also Meteor Infant with Jeremiah, and that's from their album Pilliger Circumstance. But first off, we have Swagger with their 2026 single, Ever.

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1: I'm Mark Dransfield. A flight carrying six passengers from a hantavirus-hit cruise ship has unloaded in Perth. The group of five Australians and one New Zealander were flown from the Netherlands after being evacuated from the MV Hondius in the Canary Islands earlier this week. Nine News reporter Rachel Clifford says the group still has a long journey ahead.
2: They'll have some initial testing, so just a bit of temperature checking just to make sure they're still showing no symptoms, and then they'll go through border force, so do the passport checking, and then that's when they'll be cleared to get onto a bus, and they'll just head 7 minutes down the road to the quarantine facility. Then they'll begin their 3-week quarantine period.
1: The federal government has listed the Australian neo-Nazi movement as a prohibited hate group. The organisation is currently known as White Australia, but has used a number of different names since its establishment. They are the second entity deemed a prohibited hate group since new laws were passed in response to the Bondi terror attack. Home Affairs Minister Tony Burke says they meet all the legal criteria.
3: The threshold for ASIO is that the organisation is engaged in behaviour which would increase the risk of violence, among other things. The ministerial threshold includes the concept as to whether or not the organisation has advocated or engaged in hate crimes.
1: The opposition is struggling to explain how it would fund its $22 billion plan to index income tax brackets to inflation. The measure would start in 2028 and gradually see most workers about $1,000 better off within 4 years. The Liberals argue they would unwind wasteful spending, but the cuts may not pass through Parliament. Deputy Liberal leader Jane Hume maintains the Coalition's plans are better for the country.
4: Labor is relying on inflation to pay off its spending addiction. We've said that we'll put an end to that, restoring budget discipline, but more importantly, allowing Australians to keep more of their own money.
1: Eight people have been arrested protesting tree removal at North Adelaide Golf Links today. Police were called to the golf course redevelopment site after reports of trespassers. Three women, two of them on walkers, made their way in through a hole in the fence, and two fell to the ground as security tried to stop them. Premier Peter Malinauskas has weighed in on the action.
5: There is clearly a strength feeling that a number of people in our community have towards trees, and that's justified and meritorious. You know, I for one have been at pains to make clear that people do have the right to protest, just as long as they do it peacefully and respectfully. And I think by and large the majority of protesters around the golf course redesign have been doing that.
1: Air Health News and researchers say they've figured out why influenza can lead to life-threatening complications during pregnancy. A study has found a viral sensor in the immune system can become overactive in pregnant women. RMIT Professor Stavros Selamidis says the discovery could help with the development of targeted therapies.
6: We now have an established biological target that we could use to dampen the immune response and develop novel therapies against that response.
1: And in showbiz news, the hunt for the next James Bond has officially started. Amazon MGM Studios says the auditions are underway. Australian Jacob Elordi has been linked to the legendary role. This is Air News. Interim Carlton coach Josh Fraser has declared himself out of the running to become Michael Voss's full-time replacement. Fraser will lead the Blues for the first time tomorrow night against the Western Bulldogs at Marvel Stadium. He admits now is not the time for him to step up permanently.
7: I'm ambitious and I want to be a senior coach at some point. I guess as we stand here right now, I probably don't think I'm quite ready. But what this opportunity does give me is a chance to jump in the driver's seat, learn a lot about myself, and hopefully at the end of it be better placed.
1: Port Adelaide is playing in Darwin tonight for the first time in 13 years, taking on Gold Coast. Earlier, Collingwood faced ladder leaders Sydney at the SCG. West Tigers coach Benji Marshall is talking tough ahead of a magic round showdown with Kieran Foran's in-form Manly team. Despite two heavy losses in a row, Marshall says his Tigers are ready to surprise the Sea Eagles.
8: Big Foz is doing a great job over there with the way they're playing. They got some confidence, playing some good footy. So, yeah, everyone's talking about big challenge, but yeah, also when we play at our best, we're challenged too.
1: Tonight, the Sharks open round 11 against the Bulldogs before the Rabbitohs take on the Dolphins. And tennis world number one Jannik Sinner has set a new record, winning 32 Masters 1000 matches in a row. The 24-year-old is through to the semi-finals as the local hero at the Italian Open. Australian Independent Radio News.
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10: That's right, just on 5 minutes past four. And just driving you home in fine style this afternoon, you're listening to the Friday Drive program. Auburn M4 motorway just past Silverwater Road. Crash with three vehicles there. Please give that a wide berth this afternoon. If you're at Blacktown, Sunnyholt Road at Vardy's Road. Breakdown of the car there. One of two southbound lanes are closed. That's lane one. If you're at Greystanes, M4 motorway, approaching Greystanes Road. Crash with multiple vehicles there. Heavy traffic conditions, it says. Expect significant delays. Gives that a very, very wide berth. Also, if you're a Kaima. I'll get that right eventually. M5 motorway, Cook's River Tunnel, just past General Holmes Drive. Crashed with two cars. Also, very heavy traffic conditions there. Expect significant delays.
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10: Well, it's actually quite a nice afternoon out there. Again, I'm always spoiled because it's 20 degrees, beautiful, partly cloudy, mainly sunny where I am. But if you're actually looking out to the weekend, we're looking at minimum of 11 for Saturday, the 16th of May, maximum of 22, possible rainfall, chance of rain's about 50%. But if you're looking out to Sunday, the 17th of May, it's also minimum of 12 degrees, a bit chilly there, maximum of 22 and possible rainfall 60%. So not a great weekend, however. Well, I'm hoping that hasn't actually dampened your spirit for the rest of the weekend into the workday. Now, we've got a couple of things. Welcome to Friday Drive. You're listening to Mike Denning. Now, were you watching Game 2, Women's State of Origin in Brisbane? There's a reason for asking, and I'm going to actually make a little bit of an announcement a little bit later. Very, very proud uncle. I just need to, let you know of something, but I will actually come up probably in the next break and let you know what that is. Also, what was the David Bowie track played at about 3:20? Steve told you the answer, actually, 3:32. So if you've got your clackety-clackety hands on your keyboard and actually send me a text, 0405-905-905 is the number to get me. Also, just one other question, but what does Smoke on the Water and Beethoven have in common? Looks like I had quite a few little nibbles because going with the classical thing last week with Bach, and we will actually maybe play that again this week. However, do you know what that link? Like I said, Smoke on the Water and Beethoven. We should probably get into some music. This is Felicity Urquhart and Josh Cunningham.

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5: Absolutely timed perfectly this afternoon, just on 4:15 in the downtown area of Borkham Hills. Hopefully you're driving home in fine style. The really good thing is some of the roads have actually tidied themselves up, believe it or not. There's only a couple of things to actually let you know of. Greystanes M4 motorway approaching Greystanes Road. Crashed with multiple vehicles there. Heavy traffic conditions ensue. One eastbound lane is closed. That's the breakdown lane. If you're at Blacktown, Sunnyholt Road, Advantage Road, breakdown of the car there. One of two southbound lanes are closed. That's lane one. If you're at Kaiima, M5 motorway, Cooks River Tunnel, just past General Holmes Drive, crash of two cars, very heavy traffic conditions there, expect significant delays. And Greystanes, Great Western Highway, approaching Greystanes Road, breakdown of the car there, moderate traffic conditions ensue. One of four southbounds, or I should say westbound lanes are closed, that's lane one if you're actually there. Did you get the answer to my questions? Now, look, this is just a proud uncle talking. Were you watching Game 2 of the Women's State of Origin in Brisbane? The Australian Girls Choir, my niece Maddie, was actually singing, and lovely to see her on camera and singing the national anthem. That was my little claim to fame and a little bit of pride there. So a big shout out to Maddie this afternoon. If you're listening, I hope you are. Go well. Before we get back into the music, I was just going to ask the next little bit of trivia. Now, were you listening to The Pass before? The boys always put together a fantastic show, but they were actually talking about, well, they played a track at 3:20, a David Bowie track. Which one was it? Now, interestingly enough, Steve told you the answer at 3:32, so I don't know whether you were actually listening. But in honour of that, I'm going to play some David Bowie. Enjoy.

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1: Just on 29 minutes past four, it's looking like a good day out on the roads. Things are certainly cleaning themselves up. However, if you're actually out there and in amongst it, Lidcombe, Joseph Street at Main Avenue, crash with two cars there. One of two southbound lanes are closed. That's lane one. Kaiema, M5 motorway, Cooks River Tunnel, just past General Holmes Drive. Crash with two cars there. Site's now been cleared. However, very, very heavy traffic conditions. Expect significant delays. Give it a wide berth if you can. Greystanes, M4 motorway, approaching Greystanes Road. Crash with multiple vehicles. Heavy traffic conditions are there. One eastbound lane is closed. That's the breakdown lane. Also, Blacktown, Sunnyholt Road at Vardy's Road. Breakdown with a car there. One of two southbound lanes closed. That's lane one. And if you're at Greystanes, another one, Great Western Highway, approaching Greystanes Road. Breakdown with a car there. Just give Greystanes a big wide berth altogether. Have you been seeing the news? Have you seen what Delta Goodrum's actually doing as far as her incredible rise through the Eurovision Song Contest? The odds have soared in her favour. So I don't know whether do you vote? I'm not sure. But it's certainly an interesting thing that she's certainly going so far. Anyway, good luck to her. A couple of things that I was asking about trivia. So did you catch me out, or have you actually worked out the David Bowie song that was actually mentioned in the past? You can still text me on 0405 905 905 or just get me on Instagram or Facebook. The other thing that I was asking about is Ritchie Blackmore has claimed that the iconic Smoke on the Water riff is an interpretation of Inversion of Beethoven's Fifth. That's what I was looking for. There were quite a number of you who got sort of close, but not really anyway. Look, musicologists actually do agree that it's not really inversion. It's actually more like a rhythmic structure and simplicity rather than the literal note-for-note reversal. Anyway, maybe I can play a different reversal. If you've ever heard Rachmaninoff's theme on Paganini, and actually go to Variation 18. That's inversion, and it's simply lovely. Anyway, look, I should probably get back into the music. There's actually quite a lot to get through this afternoon. However, we'll get there in fine style. Enjoy.
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1: But just before I do, I'm going to check the weather. It's actually quite a beautiful day outside. And maybe we'll have Led Zeppelin instead. I'll come back with the weather later.

to love. 23 minutes to 5. 1969, if you can believe that. That's such a long time ago. Although I still was alive at that stage. Look, did you realise the Relay for Life is on this weekend? Hills Relay for Life, Saturday the 16th and Sunday the 17th of May, 9 a.m. each day. Castle Hill Showground, Castle Hill. Now, the Relay for Life is a chance for the community to recognise and celebrate local cancer survivors, those going through a cancer experience and their carers, to honour and remember the loved ones lost and raise money to help save more lives. Don't forget about that. Also, just reading through the Bushrangers Hash House Harriers. Tired of the same boring treadmill? Want to trade the gym for great outdoors and maybe a cold drink? Yes, absolutely. Join the Bushrangers Hash House Harriers. We're the drinking club with a running problem. So whether you're a marathon pro or a casual stroller, we follow the trail, find the checkpoints, and never take ourselves too seriously. Expect flower markings, false trails, and plenty of mud. It's a fitness, friendship, and a bit of Aussie mischief. No records to break, just good times to have. Find the Bushrangers Hash House Harriers on Facebook or at Next Bush Run. That's Bushrangers HHH. Run for the beer, stay for the gear. Sounds like a fantastic thing to actually do. So, yeah, find them on Facebook. Also, if you're actually at the Hills, well, talking about the Hills Sanctuary House, it's all about building connections and supporting emotional well-being in the Hills District. 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A little bit more from the notices a little bit later. Did you actually get the rest of my trivia? So I've actually tried to be a little bit interesting with this. I always get caught out usually by Warren, actually, up in the mid-north coast. However, I haven't been caught out just yet. But if you do know exactly which Bowie track that Steve actually gave you the answer to at 3:32, then I want to hear from you. You might have noticed we had a couple of Bowie tracks as well. Anyway, back into the music. This is In Excess.

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Keep

0: Drama. 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
3: Just on 10 minutes 5, just checking the traffic for the last time this hour. Lidcombe Joseph Street at Main Avenue, crash with two cars there. Two of three northbound lanes are closed. That's lane 1 and 2. If you're at Blacktown, Sunnyholt Road at Vardy's Road, breakdown of the car there. One of two southbound lanes are closed. That's lane 1. If you're at Peakhurst, Forest Road at Henry Lawson Drive, crash with two cars there. That only started a little while ago, so watch this space. I hope you're not there. Kaiima, M5 motorway, Cooks River Tunnel, just past General Holmes Drive, crash with two cars. Sights all been cleared, but heavy traffic conditions. As you would imagine, all westbound traffic is affected, and grey stains also from crash with multiple cars. The site's been cleared, but heavy traffic conditions will ensue for some hours. Yeah, it's actually quite an interesting thing. If you're out on the roads, you should basically get your red pen out, draw a huge red circle right round the Sydney Basin, basically down to Wollongong, up as far as Newcastle. That's where the traffic problems are generally. You can still get me on 0405 905 905. That's the text line. We've still got a little bit trivia going. Nobody's actually told me what the guys on the pass had actually said as far as the David Bowie song. So I'm going to maybe hold that over until the next hour. I don't know. If you get to me earlier, you can get me on Facebook or Instagram, but get me either way you want to. I guess we're going to wind the clock back a little bit. This is The Birds.

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1: Just checking the weather for you, 19 minutes past the hour. It's a little bit of a dreary one out there. I've actually opened my mouth way too soon because essentially there's some light rain. 19 degrees, a little bit of wind, 9 kilometres an hour, 78% humidity. If we actually have a look around for the weekend, if you're actually on Saturday the 16th of May, minimum of 11, maximum of 22, chance of rain's 50%, so it's not actually looking like a great weekend. And Sunday the 17th of May, minimum of 12, maximum of 22, chance of rain is 60%. So just keep that in mind. I hope wherever you're going, you're doing it in fine style and it's not actually going to cause too many problems. Look, a big shout out to Mike, wherever you are. Thank you, keeping up the music, and very much, I've got some surprises coming up in this next hour. So actually keep your ears peeled. Look, we'll be doing a little bit of check of traffic a little bit later, but I thought we'd actually go with a little bit of Wake Me Up. Maybe that's actually happening to me now. I've actually just had a little bit of coffee, so hopefully I'm all awake. This is Avicii.

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6: That's right, just driving you home a shade before 27 minutes past five to be exact. However, the beautiful thing out there on the roads is there's really nothing to report apart from Peakhurst Forest Road at Henry Lawson Drive. Crash with two cars there. Give that a really wide berth this afternoon. Nothing else to actually report, but you can certainly get me on 0405 905 905. That's the actual text line. Alternatively, send a message through as a number of people do on Facebook or Instagram. Anyway, this next double play, it comes from the Beatles. I've actually picked this next track because it's actually a little bit of an unplayed track. I guess it's one of those things that they actually thought themselves wasn't going to do so well. But anyway, enjoy. This is Hey Bulldog.

In Excess, I sent a message. 23 minutes to 6, you're listening to Friday Drive with Mike Denning. Look, I will actually retract. I will give you a little bit of an update on the roads. Unfortunately, it's all turned to custard again. Arncliffe, Marsh Street, approaching Flora Street. Crash with the car there. Heavy traffic conditions. One of four westbound lanes are closed. That's the right turn lane. If you're a Dural New Line Road at all Northern Road, crash with two cars there. Also, Sydney, Bathurst Street, off-ramp on the Western Distributor. Crash with multiple vehicles. I guess because of the rain, just take it very, very easy. And if you're at Peakhurst, Forest Road at Henry Lawson Drive, crash with two cars there. Also, just keep in mind, join Cumberland City Council and fitness coach Judy for an exciting program featuring yoga, Pilates, Boxercise and Dance Fit, held every Wednesday from 6pm to 7pm for 6 consecutive weeks. Now, it finishes on the 20th of May, so that's only just next week. Held at Auburn Town Hall for adults 18 and over, this program is designed to boost fitness and build confidence in a fun and safe environment. Please ensure you're wearing comfortable clothing, enclosed shoes and bring along a water bottle and mat. Now, the sessions are free, so book at cumberland.nsw.gov.au/whats-on. That URL again, cumberland.nsw.gov.au/whats-on. Great. Well, look, we've actually come to the point where I think all the trivia is actually expunged. And next week, I'm going to have a little bit of a different view of the actual trivia. I'm going to give you a couple of different questions that should actually alert you to it. But I definitely need you to actually put me through, well, put your answer through to 0405 905 905. Anyway, back into the music. This is The Kinks.

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7: Just on 11 minutes to 6. Unfortunately, it's a big one on the roads today. If you look at North Sydney, Warringah Freeway, just past Mount Street, overpass, breakdown of the car there. One of six northbound lanes are all closed. That's lane one. If you're looking at Cabramatta, Cumberland Highway near John Street, crash with two cars there. One of two northbound lanes are closed. That's lane two. And Sydney Bathurst Street off-ramp from the Western Distributor. Crash with multiple vehicles there. Heavy traffic conditions ensue. Seven Hills, Prospect Highway at Stanton Road. Crash with two cars there. Traffic's affected in both directions. And also Peakhurst Forest Road at Henry Lawson Drive. A crash with two cars, unfortunately causing quite a bit of a problem in the peak.
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7: That's right. If you're actually outside, then you basically know that, unfortunately, it's a little bit of a rainy one out there. Depending on where you are, there's actually quite a number of patches of sunshine, but not really a lot in the way of that sunshine. So if we actually look out to the weekend, Saturday, the 16th of May, minimum of 11 degrees and maximum of 22, chance of rain 50%. It's going to be a rainy weekend. Sunday, the 7th of May, minimum of 12, maximum 22, and chance of rain about 60%. Look, it's been an absolute pleasure being in the chair. A big kia rana to Tracy and JP, wherever you are. I'm hoping you're doing it in fine style. And look, don't forget that at 7 o'clock, there's also, thank God it's Friday, with the other Tracy. So make sure that you don't touch that dial. Until next time, be kind to each other and we'll catch up in the near future.

0: Clarence Carter passed away at the age of 90. Australian singer Deltra Goodrum will follow in the footsteps of ABBA and Celine Dion this weekend. She's made it through to the Eurovision Grand Final in Vienna. And finally, to the Australian share market, the All Ords has closed down 14 points at 88.70. One Australian dollar was buying around 71.6 US cents. This is Air News. AFL and former Carlton general manager Brad Lloyd is urging former Blues coach Michael Voss to take a much-needed break following his resignation. Voss officially stepped down this week after a 1-8 start to the season. Lloyd says being in the top job can be very stressful.
1: Brian Cook said to me once, coming out of these sort of roles, you almost need to reset your nervous system to a degree, and that was, I've never heard it put that way. And so, yeah, I'd be going to have a break and just really wind down, get away, get out of the bubble, get some sun.
0: Port Adelaide and the Gold Coast Suns have the AFL action tonight, that game in Darwin. The NRL's Magic Round is set to expand next year as part of a fresh deal securing the event in Queensland until 2032. Competition for the showpiece was fierce, with several expensive bidders fighting to snatch the event. Queensland Premier David Crisafulli says it's going to be bigger and better than ever.
2: We've locked in another day, so there'll be a doubleheader on Thursday night with the extra team coming in. That's great. Wednesday will be a standalone women's Wednesday night clash in Townsville. There'll be a regional grassroots footy carnival that builds up to that, so we're going to drive interest in the regions as well.
0: Perth golfer Minwoo Lee shares the lead with six other players after the first round of the US PGA Championship played in Pennsylvania. Fellow Aussies Cameron Smith and Jason Day also made a strong start to the major, sitting two shots off the pace. Australian Independent Radio News.
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5: Ie koko, kia ora ana, and welcome to Ie koko. It is your girl Trey Tapatu and Culture King here live on 95. Kia ora, John. Kia ora.
6: Kia ora, koto koro romeni koto tiara anu anu. 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Amen.
5: Amen, Culture King. Can you believe it's another week here in Sydney? Or everyone in Australia, kia rana from the E Koko crew. You got Te Paru and Culture King live at the studio today. Wow, what a crazy weather out there. How's the things going in the construction world?
6: Yes, very cold. It is tanga e anua wa raua. O te tai blanket e rute te motaka tapuke a te blanket e pera katoa te tai. Te tō tiamba akone tuka papa e anua wa raua o ma te piriporo.
5: Thank you.
6: What do I the pneumonia?
5: Pneumonia. Yes, please. Be safe. There's a couple of flu viruses out there. Keep warm. Funny weather, rain, cold, a bit of sunshine. But yeah, welcome into winter. Is that right, Culture King?
6: Yeah, welcome in the winter.
5: Well, we thought we'll come back in. We're going to take you quick to a song while we start our journey here today with Ekoko. A massive shout out to our man Mike Friday drive. So thank you, Mike, for an amazing week this week and great show. We really enjoyed that when we make our way to the centre. But don't go anywhere after 7 p.m. We've got beautiful Tracy, which is, thank God, it's Friday. So we're going to take you into a song called Otutaki Paradise by DJ Force. Let's go.

0: Kia ora and kia ora and welcome back to Kuku. It's Te Paru here, live on Alive 90.5 FM. So let's talk Te Māiwa Nui, Culture King. We know that what should people expect at the Te Māiwa Nui?
1: What do we expect on the Māiwa Nui? I think we need to get together as a Cook Islander, forming a team, so we all come together as one, you know, as unity. That's what we're missing in the New South Wales, Sydney.
0: But you know what's so crazy? You know what's so crazy, Culture King? We have the journey of us since January bringing the Te Māiwa Nui together has actually not only brought New South Wales of the understanding, but also states, Melbourne and Queensland. So it's definitely about that, yeah?
1: Starting to get there. The outer state, Melbourne, Queensland, they had a team, so can't wait. Queensland, Manigi, Queensland, Cook Island, and also Melbourne, Cook Island.
0: And Swaro. But all announcements on who the confirmations are will be here live on Ala E Koko. Most definitely we'll be talking about everything will be Te Māiwa Nui, but not even distracting Miss Cook Island and Cook Island Day Festival that's in August. So it seems a bit confusing out there because, you know, it's been focused on Te Māiwa Nui. That's why we don't go hard on social media.
1: Oh, you have to, because
0: yeah, it's just a call out right now.
1: My one is a team, not a single Miss Cook Island.
0: And not only that, so it's prepping, you know. Like now being involved, you know, doing Te Māiwa Nui, I'm understanding the prep, you know, why some other countries will probably start 6 months or a year ahead just so to prep everyone mentally, you know, mentally, physically, budgets, fitting in the schedules of the year and having the passion and the people around you to push and represent your island.
1: Yeah, and also meeting mother to the mangai team, culture leader, clean tour under the umbrella of Clan Tuara and the sister Dawn. Now the Maruri now the team of the Maiwanu or the Mangaya Awawenu.
0: But it's just great that Mangaya has started, right, Culture King?
1: Yeah, it's good they start, you know.
0: You know, the great thing is somewhere. The normal groups or islands that you hear of is, you know, and for this year or ever since the Te Māiwa Nui has gone up this year, we're starting to see the culture groups come out, which is amazing. So sometimes it just takes that one seed and then next minute you get a garden, you know what I mean? And it slowly comes about. And as we know, you know, out there, people, our community and leaders out there, it's not easy, but it's not impossible.
1: We're trying ways to get the Cook Island together. It's not about I, it's not about the boss of the Cook Island. It's about getting their love, you know, getting the identity together as a Cook Island. That's what we're missing.
0: Yeah, 100%. And how we do that. So it's been an interesting journey for myself and also Culture King here on seeing the stats on what is happening in Australia. Like, let's be honest. As you can see, the ads, 16 years is a long time to wait. Right, Culture King?
1: Well, yeah, 16 years is long, but still it's up to the leaders, you know. We talk about teaching the reo to the kids, but really it's all about the leaders. If you want your community to learn, bring everyone together, work together. As a Cook Island community,
0: it's done.
1: So
0: and the cool thing is the call outs are going to slowly go out in the next 2 weeks of the islands, advising the community, like, where do you go for the practice, which island is involved. I've had messages on social media talking about dancers, old dancers, new dancers, trying to find where do they go. So it is really, really cool to see that the active is coming from the ones that we don't see in our community, right, Culture King?
1: Yes, yes.
0: And that's what it's all about sometimes. So what we'll do, we'll go to a quick break and we'll come back to you guys soon.
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0: Yeah, Koko. Kia ora there. Welcome back to E Koko. It is Friday, the 15th of May, here live. Another Friday here with us. We are just touching base on our subject right now, to Maiwa Nui. Sorry for the guys that was on the earlier live. Bit of a connection, disconnection. So we're back on live on our live E Koko Facebook page. So just to touch up about Te Maiwa Nui, we're looking at states, we're looking at solid teams. We are definitely having a competition this year, so it's locked in. I just been with our booking team. You know, we're also giving support to our interstate, but even our locals in New South Wales, an area of accommodation for those 3 days of being together. So to land that and be able to support the team with accommodation at a very fraction of the cost is amazing. And yeah, it's just great. You know, what are you so hyped about, Culture King?
1: That's good. That's a good subject to start talk about it all the way to the time we actually happening in November. So we need to start updating every week, Friday. So
0: yeah, what's happening?
1: That's good. This team out there starting, so it's going to be announced.
0: Yeah.
1: I think great, it looks like we're going to have 9 or 10 teams surrounded. That's a lot of team for...
0: First to Maiwa Nui
1: since Maiwa Nui, so
0: 16 years this to Maiwa Nui, so yes, it's amazing. So I know there's a bit of confusion with everyone on social media because it's like to Maiwa Nui comes on and then it comes off. If you notice, I haven't put it onto Maiwa Nui page as there's been a lot of development. I don't know if any, you know, leaders out there, it's not easy trying to do 3 states. All in the one hit, and it's a bit crazy because everyone's needing you. So we're very excited, me and the Culture King, the New South Wales team. Please hold on. I'm just closing off literally this weekend, closing off Sydney, I mean Queensland and Melbourne. So I officially, documentation's going out, everything's being signed, people understanding what the rules and that are. So it's great, right, Culture King?
1: Yes, all the team out there. So you guys doing well, even though I just see you guys on the social media, you guys doing well. So
0: yes,
1: keep training.
0: Yes, because officially Tamai Vanui officially kicks in June. So if you've seen a bit of tweaking happening in out there in the public, what is happening is Tamai Vanui teams being notified, being invited. You would have seen us go around in the beginning with the Inuas, with their invitations that are in New South Wales. Culture groups were visited. So it's been like a pretty crazy couple of months. And then now the interstate's kicked in and everyone's starting to understand what's happening and everyone's locking themselves in. And for myself, is trying to support as much as we can. We're also proud to announce Tamai Vanui team and Cook Island Day Australian team is that we're very proud to announce we've also trying to support the teams out there interstate by supplying halls that we've got connections to help the Tamai Vanui with practices. Some of them already have halls, but, you know, that seems to be, can you believe it, you know, the dilemma right now with Tamai Vanui. As we know, being here in Sydney, Australia, halls and hiring for culture group is expensive. Not only is it expensive with council, you also got rules and regulations and timing, and you know the Cook Island people, you know, like to drag their way out because they're finished, they're tired, or they're exhausted, or they're hyped of their training, and everyone wants to catch up. That's our culture. But here in Sydney, you've got to be 9 o'clock means quarter to or 10 to 9, right, Culture King? Not 5 past 9. Everyone needs to be out or the club gets charged. So it was a really great emotional journey it's been for Queensland and Melbourne, for myself and my team, on having to be able to support that and actually build a foundation in these two states to support them. So, which is just, yeah, been so amazing. So, anything else on Tamai Vanui?
1: It's a good journey for the Tamai Vanui. You know, this is the time when everyone start planning their costumes, their ways, their ideas.
0: Yeah, their categories.
1: The technique, how you're going to do it. It's fun. It's a fun thing. It's a passionate stuff in happening in the Maui. So all this stuff come natural. If you're passionate in your culture, this is the thing you gotta be happy to do, doing costume, organizing it. So can't wait.
0: Yes, you know that all.
1: Pero kato to tato is tanga ta orong orong mani. 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
0: Tanoe, Culture King. So going off that, we'll go to a quick song from the Jay Simpson squad, the Simpson squad, with Mania.

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3: Yeah, koko, kia ora, it's Te Paru here live at 90.5. So now our next subject for tonight will be the Cook Island Day Festival, that which will be in August. Save the date. The 22nd, 23rd of August, Saturday and Sunday will be our Cook Island Day Festival. Culture King, what year are we on now from 2019?
4: I think 7 years.
3: 7 years.
4: Eight months is the festival that we are. So this is the 7 year of the festival, Cook Island Day Festival. So yeah, been practicing every Wednesday.
3: Yep,
4: Culture King. You guys got nothing to do with SP there.
3: Yeah. Right.
4: We can't eat anyone, we just free people, friendly. So if you guys got nothing to do, don't come last minute. For me, no more last minute for me. I'm really sick of last minute people that turn up to the practice. Better start now, get ready for the My One New Journey.
3: 6:30 Auburn Youth Centre is the free culture class, community culture class for our kids. We've been running for, how long have you been running the culture group for? It's free for our community, Cook Island Day Australia.
4: Well, 6 years.
3: 6 years, wow. Just smashing goals out here in Sydney. So we're very proud of that project as well. And then with the Cook Island Day Festival, we also, that's celebrating our constitution. And also we've got our Cook Island Constitution Ball boat cruise on August the 4th on our actual constitution date. It's going to be a beautiful night under the stars with our community celebrating our constitution on the harbour in the city. So it's just madness here in Sydney. If you want events, you want red carpet, you want glam, you want glitz, you want to be involved with the fashion world and know what's happening, culture and all that, August is the month to be in Sydney. It's jam-packed from the 4th of August all the way up to the 23rd of August of Miss Cook Island, Cook Island Day Festival, and also our Constitution Ball. So I hope you guys, you know, get ready for that. And if you're from the States now, working with Melbourne and Queensland, you know, if you're around the area, keep an eye on our dates on Cook Island Day Australia page. Everything's going out this weekend. And also check out all our other platforms, including E Koko on Facebook. Our social media is just getting a full ramp on TikTok and Instagram, so you're going to see a lot of things happening. Just keep the dates locked in, guys, and get your kids ready, yourself ready, your partners ready, your mum ready, your auntie ready. Who else do we need to get ready? The pastor ready, the church you ready, the youth ready.
4: Everyone, the parliament.
3: Everyone. Even the other nationality ready.
4: The Samoan, the Tongan, everyone.
3: Yeah, to come and celebrate. This year is a turning point, pivot for Cook Island, Cook Islanders in Sydney, with so much jam-packed events that we need to celebrate our culture, keep it alive, get the kids used to being around events. So we've done all the planning right up to May, so February, March, April. Done all the planning, gone out to the community, talking to who's who and who's what and who's in and who's out. As you can see, I know most of the community has seen me amongst all that, you know. Yeah, we're very excited to be with the team now and kicking in formally to Mai Vanui. And what that means is you're going to see the team at work. So everyone's like expecting a lot of things to happen, but what it is you're going to see videos out there with all these leaders doing their speech on what Tumbaya Banui means to them. And what are they excited for to coming down to Sydney? We've got special guest performers, which slowly you'll see that during the months, and they'll probably come after August, just so, we keep the airways clear of Tumbaya Banui. It's been Tumbaya Banui pretty much from January to now. We will start closing up Tumbaya Banui because the teams will be kicking in privately, getting ready for the big dance competition down at our special location, which you guys will find out in June. So we're very excited to showcase. I've even got people from New Zealand, Rarotonga, booking in to come and support Sydney for this 16 years gap of Tumbaya Banui and giving us a big push. Also, special ministers will be heading down, which will be introduced, and leaders and royalty and you name it. Who's who and who's what is whatever you're thinking. Yes, they're probably going to be there to support the Cook Island community in November. And you're going to see so many superstars in these next coming weeks. So all the planning's done. Tumbaya Banui's team is ready or getting ready. We're closing everything up, but it doesn't mean that we're going to close the team. But the official teams are now going to be getting ready to start.
4: If you got anything to ask, or if you want to
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4: get onto our page, Tumbaya Banui, also the Cook Island Day page.
3: Yes, there is a Tumbaya Banui page. Everything's on there. So we're very excited. There is a new page coming up on Facebook, which is called Cook Island AU Think Up. But it doesn't mean that we're going to close the team, but the official teams are now going to be getting ready to start.
4: If you got anything to ask, or if you want to
3: contact us,
4: get onto our page, Tumbaya Banui, also the Cook Island Day page.
3: Yes, there is a Tumbaya Banui page. Everything's on there.

happening here in Sydney. We're going to go to a quick song, and you know, a massive. We weren't here last Friday, but we, you know, to all the mums out there, a late Happy Mother's Day from E Koko. I want to dedicate this special song to you called "Mum, I Love You." Okay, let's go.

0: Yeah, Coco, kia ora na. Welcome back to E Coco. We're very, very proud to come back and talk about our last subject just before we head off home, about the Miss Cook Islands. That's our first event for
1: the Miss Cook Island,
0: Australia.
1: When is the last the month of
0: applications
1: for application or returning the
0: form?
1: The Miss Cook Island to the new Miss Cook Island.
0: So Cherish, who's our crown Miss Cook Island, her reigns is up on the crowning, which is on the 21st of August, which same place, Opera House, guys. And the last applications for our contestants who want to come in for 2026 is...

0: in July. First week of July is the closing date. We already got interests. We already got girls out there learning what they need to do. So we're very, very excited to have these girls and actually have a great pageantry this year. So we can't talk much about that yet, but we will be talking about a lot more as we go. The main thing is if your daughters are interested.
1: Getting all the girls here, if you're interested.
0: Yeah, interested, hit up our Miss Cook Island page, our eCook page, our Cook Island Australia page.
1: Don't be shy.
0: Don't be shy, but the main thing is bring your all know what it's in. Like. You've seen Cherish, she did a fabulous job. And also the way we've been able to present Cherish also was, you know, world class. Thank you, Culture King. We're going to go quick into a break. And also listening to our jams of the Cook Island on behalf of Te Paru and
1: JP
0: Culture King.
1: Culture King.
0: Yes, we would like to wish you a wonderful weekend. Be safe. Keep warm. Ka kite.
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1: And a very good evening, listeners. A wonderful welcome to Thank God It's Friday. It is so good to be back. And my name is Tracy, just in case you forgot who I am. And the station is Alive 90.5. And this is Thank God It's Friday. The weather forecast for the rest of the weekend, Saturday, max of 22 degrees with a 50% chance of rain. Sunday, top of 22 degrees, 60% chance of rain. Monday, top of 22 degrees, 70% chance of rain. Tuesday, top of 21 degrees with a 50% chance of rain. Wednesday, 19 degrees, same 50% chance of rain. And Thursday, top of 20 degrees with a 40% chance of rain. Well, I'm going to say a big thank you to Caboos for the theme song for Thank God It's Friday. And right now, I am going to open tonight's Thank God It's Friday show with Craig Leach, the late Craig Leach, who has left all this amazing music. But right now, let's listen to Craig Leach with Glorify His Name.

trash.

Hey, this is Alvin Shea of Take Six. Why don't you all tune in every Friday night between 7 and 9 p.m. to my girl Tracy on Thank God It's Friday on 2CCR FM 90.

And that's The Group Fire, a track titled About Last Night. And before that, Angie Shields with Worry No More. And Craig Leach topped the bracket with Glorify His Name. And a big shout out to the Leach family, to Bev and Marlene and Lizzie. It was so lovely chatting with Bev and Lizzie. I was out last week celebrating a 60th, and then of course they called me on the Saturday, and once again we were out, or just got back from dinner, and the music was a bit loud, so I couldn't hear Bev's call, and then realized that she was meant to call me, so managed to call her back and on a video call to Bev and Lizzie, and that was so special. And so Bev and Liz and Berdine and the rest of the family, you guys are so blessed to have Craig's music playing on the airwaves and blessing so many people. Well, about last night, of course, you know, coincidentally, I played this track by the group Fire. But about last night, I had the privilege of spending the evening with Belinda and Brian. And Belinda Isaacs had invited me for dinner. And Belinda has been, I won't just say Belinda, everybody, Brian and Belinda have been running up and down. And a big shout out to Wendy and Wally, and it was so lovely to see a photo of Wendy this evening with that beautiful signature smile on her face, and that made me quite emotional, just seeing you know, that usual Wendy smile. And so last night, unbeknown to me, I turn up for dinner and it's Brian's birthday. And so a big shout out to Brian, who had some lovely dinner. I know he did the barbecuing or the braai, and Belinda did everything else, I'm assuming. And so we had a lovely evening, sat and chatted and listened to music, pending a wonderful upcoming celebration. So thank you so much, Belinda and Brian. I really appreciated the evening. And, you know, the drive home made me think about so many things. And, you know, I often think about time and places and how God puts us in each other's lives, and then we go our separate ways, and then we come back together. And I was telling Brian last night, he was actually quite surprised, that I was bridesmaid for Charlie and Marion, because I played hockey with Helen and Marion. And yeah, and then of course we all went our separate ways, you know. And then lo and behold, I come to Sydney, and there's part of the Isaacs family, yeah, or slash Jacob's family, yeah. And so we see each other, and, you know, Seds and I used to catch up quite often, and then Wendy and I caught up, and now it's my season for Belinda and Brian. And, you know, quite often people think, oh, you know, we don't see so-and-so anymore. But I do know, I do believe so strongly that there's a reason and a season. And, you know, when people are not in your lives for a season or for a time, it's not because things have not gone well. You know, it's just seasonal. And so, and people just come and go out of your lives. And I wish I could be, you know, see the world from above and just see people moving, connecting, disconnecting, moving on. And so I think it's, you know, we talk about looking at the world from up there. I would love to look at the world from up there and just see all the moving parts. A big shout out to Andre Smith. He wants to know, what am I celebrating today? So, well, lots to celebrate. But Andre, you said you're having the best day in your life. You have to share that with me. You can't keep me in suspense. So to you and your family, to Ozdeen, hope you guys have a wonderful weekend.
And the lovely Cheryl, so good to hear from you, Cheryl. She said, hello, dear, had things on, but yeah, now. And so big shout out to Cheryl and Jerry and her amazing family. Also, I just want to send a big shout out to Robin and Sheldon, who are in South Africa, on the passing of Sheldon Lotz's brother Aubrey. And I will dedicate a bracket to the Lotz family a bit later. So I'm going to start this bracket now with Darlene McCoy and a track titled, I Believe. But before I do so, my long-lost niece, Leslie James, all the way in South Africa, she finally remembered that it was Friday. Because, you know, my Friday is different to their Friday. I don't know. I need to sort out her calendar so that it pops up every morning and says, today is Friday. So anyhow, she said, oh, she missed Craig Leach. So, Liz, so good to have you. We need to catch up. We're long overdue for a chat. But this is Darlene McCoy and a track titled, I Believe.

What's happening, good people? This is DJ D Flat, and I'm tuned in, listening, and loving the sounds brought to you by our host with the most, Tracy, on Alive 905. Thank God it's Friday. This is the best of contemporary urban and black gospel music. Nowhere else could you be on a Friday night. Thank God it's Friday.

The artist is Danita Gibbs, and the track is titled His Name, Mario Biondi, the tall Italian that sings so amazingly. He sounds like Barry White, a few artists altogether, but he is an amazing artist. And he featured with Al Jarreau, and the track was Light to the World. Dolly McCoy topped the record with I Believe. Well, I got a message all the way from Pretoria in South Africa, and from my bestie Wendy Winter, and she is listening for now. I hope it's until the end of the show, but you know, she's a very busy lady with a high profile job, so I can understand why she's always so busy. But Wen, it's good to hear from you. And also, Robin Lotch just messaged me, and she's in South Africa, and the funeral is scheduled for tomorrow, so they're just busy preparing now for the funeral of Aubrey Lotz. Well, I am going to keep the music playing. And Leslie, my niece, sent me a lovely video clip talking about sometimes when someone comes into your life for a season. And while it was playing, I thought, I'm going to share it. And then the lady dropped the F-bomb, and I thought, can't share it on air, but I will share it with a few people who I know would appreciate it. And so I'm going to go into the next bracket. Now, I'm actually going to do something that I haven't done before, probably never before, but I kind of think I don't know, I've done it some once before, long, long time. I'm actually going to play a few tracks of Marvin Gaye, five of his tracks in a row. Now, a lot of the tracks from his album, What's Going On, is actually quite short. It's 1.5 minutes or 2.5 minutes. You know, these, I think the longest track is 4 minutes. But this was written at the time of the Vietnam War. So, you know, I often say Marvin Gaye was way ahead of his time. And really, the question that he was just asking was, what's going on? And ironically, we are still asking the same questions today. And how many years later is that? And, you know, we know that the Bible talks about wars and rumors of wars. Well, there's no longer rumors. It's wars. And, you know, that's all we are. Our TV screens and our social media screens are just plagued with videos and footage of wars and famine and fighting and destruction. And so I look forward to listening to Angus Buchan every day. Charmaine Whelan started sending me the thought for the day, and then I've created a group with Angus Buchan and shared amongst friends. And so I try and look for the positive in my days, because, you know, the world will weigh you down. But I think as we listen to what's coming up now with Marvin Gaye, I think about what's happening in the world, and we wonder how much longer we can live in a world with so much sadness and so much destruction. And so let's listen to Marvin Gaye singing What's Going On, What's Happening, Brother, Save the Children, God is Love, and Mercy, Mercy Me. Enjoy this.

0: Well, that's the end of the Marvin Gaye bracket, and tracks that I know will live on forever and a day. I'm going to try and share a few of the lyrics, starting with, of course, Mercy, Mercy Me, which we know is a favourite track that many people enjoy. Actually, I am going to start with What's Going On. Just some of the words. Mother, mother, there's too many of you crying. Brother, brother, there's far too many of you dying. You know, we've got to find a way to bring some love in here today. And then he goes on to sing What's Happening. And as I said, he was way ahead of his time. Can't find no work, can't find no job, my friend. Money is tighter than it's ever been. Say, man, I just don't understand what's going on across the land. And then we go to Mercy, Mercy Me. This song is so profound. Oh, things ain't what they used to be. Radiation underground and in the sky. Animals and birds who live by are dying. Where did all the blue skies go? Poison is the wind that blows from the north and south and east. But then he finishes with, God is love. Oh, don't go and talk about my father. God is my friend. Jesus is my friend. He made this world for us to live in and gave us everything. And all he asks of us is we give each other love. Don't go and talk about my father. Love your mother, she bore you. Love your father, he works for you. Love your sister, she's good to you. Love your brother. Love your brother. I just think, you know, I've often thought about playing all those tracks. In fact, playing the entire album. But tonight I just thought I'm just going to do it and play five tracks in a row. As we know, Marvin Gaye was so conflicted between secular music and gospel music. His father was a preacher, and Marvin Gaye came home one night and they got into an argument and his father shot him dead. You know, I don't think it was a situation that either one of them wanted. But fortunately, the music of Marvin Gaye lives on, and I'm sure, you know, his father lived with regret, but we don't know the circumstances of the time. And so we fortunately get to live with the beautiful memories and the beautiful music. And so before I send a big shout out to a few of our listeners out there, quite a few people have joined us online, I am going to play a few sponsors' messages as we go into the next bracket. And of course, I'll be right back.
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0: And if you've just joined us, welcome to Thank God It's Friday. Of course, my name is Tracy and the station is Alive 90.5. A big shout out to Elizabeth from Greystanes. It's so good to have you, Elizabeth. Elizabeth has been a listener of the station since it first began over 30 years ago. And so she's a regular to many programs. But I have to say she is a regular to Thank God It's Friday. And whenever she's around, we get a call and she just thanks us for the music. And thank you, Elizabeth. May God bless you and your family. And also a big shout out to Edmund and Michelle all the way in New Zealand who are listening. Of course, they're 2 hours ahead. So it's, what, 10:05 there. And to Naomi and Rowan, who are listening from Sydney, Australia. Naomi just said, listening tonight. So good to have you guys listening online. I also want to send a very big shout out to Fernanda, Alessio, Steve, Uncle John, and last but certainly not least, Sia Sunta. I am so disappointed I didn't get to see you on Mother's Day, and I was hoping that I'd had the chance to see you this week, but definitely next week. The problem is if I go visit Sia Sunta, who is in her 90s, she wants to stand and cook for me and feed me. And so the best thing would be to take her out. So Fernanda, I will definitely give you a call because I just need to take Sia Sunta out and you. And whoever's available, just so we can go out and just sit and have a chat without anybody standing around the stove. So, Sia Sunta, hope you had a wonderful Mother's Day. You are my mother here on earth, and I so appreciate the family. So, to all of you, Sia Sunta, Fernanda, Alessio, Steve, and Uncle John, who I also got a message from on Mother's Day. That was just so special. And it makes me so emotional, you know, thinking about seasons of having people in your life. And this is a blessed season from that family for me. Well, I'm going to start this bracket with an artist who has had so much turmoil in his life. You know, I think when you're in ministry, you come under constant attack. And I had the pleasure of meeting Pastor Donnie McClurkin on a gospel cruise from, where did we go? Miami to the Bahamas and back. And one of the questions I asked him was, when are you coming to visit Australia? Unfortunately, we don't have the audience to attract many gospel artists. But hopefully, you know, the tide will turn and people will become a bit more interested. But right now, I'm going to bring you a track by Donnie McClurkin titled, Who Would Have Thought?
6: He's my friend, he's my brother, he's my pastor. I bring to the stage at this time Pastor Marvin L. Winans. It's a little song that we sang on an album a while ago. It just says, who would have thought I'd get to know you this way? Heard folk talking about the things you did before, and I laughed at them. I didn't know I'd be one of them. Tell somebody, say, who would have thought I'd know God like this?
7: I need somebody to clap their hands. Listen.
8: Heard folk talk about the things you've done.

It's the amazing Frank McComb, MCCOMB. Check him out. He does a lot of smooth jazz, R&B, soul, and also loves his gospel. And this track is titled Inspire a Life. Before that, Doe, simply spelt D-O-E, and the track titled When I Pray. And what did you think of Donnie McClurkin and Pastor Marvin Winans? A track titled Who Would Have Thought? Well, the music is certainly inspiring me tonight, even though I get to choose it every week. So I hope it's doing the same for you. Well, as I mentioned earlier, Sheldon Lotz and Robin Lotz they've travelled to South Africa on Wednesday for the passing of their brother Aubrey Lotz. Now, Aubrey Sheldon, they come from a large family. The Lotz family, I think they had 12 in their family. I'm going to attempt to name all of them, but I hope I get this right. So I'm going to actually have to count on my fingers to make sure that I get it right. But I know that there's Desmond, there's Avril, Linda, Terrence, the late Hiram, Aubrey, Billy, Giselle, Ingrid, Praline, Jezween, and Althea. I certainly hope I know it's not in that particular order, but as the names came to mind, I mentioned them. So Aubrey, last Friday, Robin shared the news with me just before the show went to air, even though I wasn't here. She said they'd just got the news that Aubrey had passed away, 65 years old, living in Durban, South Africa. And I was actually talking to a friend of mine, Royal, who lives in the same building as Aubrey in Durban. And Royal said, "What a gentleman. I hadn't seen Aubrey in many, many years." But of course, I'm very familiar with the entire Lotz family because we all grew up together. But also, you know, to the in-laws, particularly Melanie and Robin and the rest of the family, you know, our sincere condolences on the passing of Aubrey. 65 is way too young. So I'm going to dedicate this bracket to the Lotz family on the passing of Aubrey, starting with Michael Jackson, Gone Too Soon.

for Monday the 18th. Also, my sister-in-law Wendy up in Coorambong, she also celebrates a birthday on Monday as well, the 18th. So I hope you guys have a happy birthday. This track is by Zote Keys, a South African drummer, but he uses AI vocals. And the track is titled Imatandazo, meaning prayer. And I love how that translates. Most of the lyrics at the beginning are in English, and then he goes on to sing in Zulu, because the word imatandazo is actually a Zulu word for prayer. So I certainly hope you're going to enjoy the sleaze and have a wonderful happy birthday. Love you lots.

And that was Zothe Keys with Imithandazo, and that was a special birthday message for Leslie James, my niece in South Africa, and to Wendy James, my sister-in-law on the coast in Kurumbong. Well, it's time for me to say goodnight, and I just love being back in the studio. As much as I guess I need to honour some invitations, of which I receive quite a bit, they generally are on a Saturday night, not often on a Friday night. So I need to encourage my friends to celebrate on a Saturday night as opposed to a Friday night. And so I just love being back in the studio. Thank you to everybody who messaged and who hung out with me tonight. Always so good to have your company. And I am truly blessed. So I'm going to leave you with a few tracks until, of course, next week. I'll be back next Friday night, starting with Will Downing featuring Regina Bell, a track title Changed. Judith Tsupuma, Cheryl, I Know You Love the Song, A Cry, A Smile, A Dance. And B.B. Winans, I Fell In Love With God, this song. Good night, listeners. God bless you all and have a fantastic weekend. Bye for now.

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0: Hey, you! Good evening and welcome to Jukebox Jive. Hi, it's Kerry McGay in the chair, and John is also in the studio with me, and really he is in the studio with me because unfortunately our second studio tonight is not operating, so we're all in the one studio, so you can only ring in while I am playing music because John can't talk on the phones on the other side of the desk where I am while I'm on air. So that's the only change tonight, but please, while the music's playing, 9686388 is the number to ring. Or if you want to send an SMS, we've got our can come straight into the studio here, 0405 905 905. And that phone number again.
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0: And Kentucky-born country music storyteller Tom T. Hall gave us a great start to tonight's show here on Alive 90.5. And that was his first hit on our local charts, Pamela Brown. In fact, he didn't have any success in the UK. This one didn't chart in the US, and it reached 27 here locally. Then we had our own rock and roll king, Australia's rock and roll king, Johnny O'Keefe, would sing and tell the blues so long. That was out of 1962, and that reached 10 on our local charts. Rounding off our first bracket, representing the 50s, because that's what we play here on Alive 90.5 Jukebox Jive, 50s, 60s and 70s. And that was Sir Thomas Hicks, better known as, professionally as Tommy Steele, English entertainer, regarded as Britain's first teen idol and rock and roll star. And Hey You! That was out in 1957, and that one only charted in the UK. It reached 28 over there. So we'll continue on. We've got the Two of a Kind coming up now.

Well, when I was putting the On This Day bracket together for the 15th of May, I found there was two record producers that, I'll call them record producers, they did many other things, that were born on this day. And I thought, well, we talk about the artists here, members of the group sometimes, but it's the behind-the-scenes peoples, you know, the people who play the kind of backup vocals or the backup music, the arrangers, the publicity people. I mean, they are all an integral part of making a song a success. And so I'm going to play two songs and then I'll tell you who the two record producers are that they were both born on this day.

0: And that was my two of a kind for today. And first off, we heard from The Shadows with that classic Apache. That was out of 1960, and it gave them their first charter in our charts here locally. It reached 3, and also over there in their homeland where it was a number one hit. Now, Norman, better known as Norrie Paramore, British composer, arranger, pianist, band leader, orchestral conductor and record producer, who many regard as the person who shaped the UK music scene in the 1950s, 1960s. He famously produced The Shadows, as well as Cliff Richard and Helen Shapiro, so he certainly was working with some wonderful artists there. And Norrie, he was born on this day in London in 1914. We lost him in 1979, but he certainly has left us a wealth of wonderful songs and instrumentals as well. And then we heard from Gloria Gaynor with I Will Survive. Charting for her in 1978 on the US charts, it reached number one. It was the only number one she had on the US charts. 79 for our charts in the UK. And in the UK, it reached number one, and again, her only number one. And on our charts, it was the last and biggest of two hits she had here, and this one reached 3. Now, the person connected with Gloria Gaynor is Frederick James Perrin, known as Freddie. And he was an American songwriter, musician, orchestral conductor, arranger, and record producer. He worked for Motown Records for a number of years. And this record by Gloria Gaynor won him the first Grammy Award for Best Disco Recording. That was in 1980. Freddie was born on this day in 1943 in Englewood, which is in New Jersey, and we lost him in 2004. But this week I thought I would dedicate my two of a kind to two wonderful record producers, et cetera, et cetera, et cetera, who have left us with a wealth of wonderful songs. So I hope you enjoyed the two of a kind for this week. Now we're getting on to the requests, but before we go on to the crest, we better have a bit of a word from some of our wonderful sponsors. And don't forget, if you're ringing in for songs tonight, because the Studio One is out of action, so it's only this studio here, so John can't answer the phones while I'm on air. And I will not be here for the next two Friday nights. I've been trying to get someone to fill in for me, but no one's answered my email for help yet. So, I'm just letting you know, don't request anything for next week because I won't be here.
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0: And Peter of Quakers Hill, thank you for phoning in your requests. I'm just waiting for my computer to boot up, which unfortunately lately it has been, I think it's the cold weather, it doesn't like getting too active. So as soon as the computer boots up, I'll get your request playing. But we are going to start off this bracket as usual, bracket number two, with the request going out to Rock and Rhonda, who is reminiscing at Asheville. You're tuned to Alive 90.5. It's 25 minutes past 9 o'clock.

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1: Rumors spreading around in that Texas town about the shack outside the game. And you know what I'm talking about. Just let me know if you wanna go to that home out on the range. They got a lot of nice girls.

And the last one in this bracket is being played for Simon of Dundas. You're tuned to Alive 90.5. Kerry McGay with you till the midnight hour with all those gems of nostalgia from the 50s, the 60s and the 70s.

And we started off the bracket with a request for Rockin' Rhonda, who is reminiscing at Asheville. And that was our own local boys here, the Easy Beats and St. Louis. What a great track there out of 1969. It happened to be their last charter. It reached 25 on our charts. But they also had success in the US with this one. Just sneaked into the top 100 at the 100 position, but well, you've got your nose in the door. What's it matter? And they did have another hit there. That was the last of two hits they had over there. For Anne and Wayne of Northmead, the Rolling Stones with that classic, The Little Red Rooster. And that was out of 1964. Three here, one on the UK charts. A bit far for the rooster to fly over to America, so it didn't chart there. Then we went to the 70s and ZZ Top, a great rock band which formed in Houston, Texas. La Grange, ba ba ba ba ba ba. Oh, John was having a lovely time with that one. And that was out of 74, reached 37 on our charts. First of two hits they had here, and 41 in the US charts. And if you want to see what the band members look like, the group appeared in the movie Back to the Future 3, I think it was. And there's one member of the band who's got the surname Beard, and he was the only one of the three that didn't have a beard. This song, La Grange, has been inducted into the Rock and Roll Hall of Fame. Then we heard from Petula Clark, and like a lot of artists, started as a young age. She had been on radio from the age of nine. She was also an actress, was in quite a few movies. This Is My Song, that was charting for her in 1967, and that gave her her only number one hit on our local charts here in Sydney. Number one also in the UK and three on the US charts. And the songwriter was Charlie Chaplin, not that's the songwriter, Charlie Chaplin. I saw John's head kind of nod when I saw that. No, not that Charlie Chaplin. Now he's trying to imitate Charlie Chaplin. You're lucky it's not TV, listeners, the things John gets up to in the studio. And because Studio One's out of action tonight, John is in the studio here with me, annoying me. But also, just repeating that if you want to put in a request, you'll have to ring while the music is playing, because he can't answer the phones while I'm yakking away on this side of the microphone. Right, the last one in the bracket. Well, Simon, when you requested this one, I thought, Billy Harlan, oh, gee, I don't think I've got any of his. But yes, you just said play a Billy Harlan track. Well, I've only got one, which was Schoolhouse Rock. That was out of 1958. Didn't seem to make the charts anywhere. He was an American rockabilly artist. I think he was from Kentucky. And Schoolhouse Rock, that was quite a good one there, Simon. So thanks for requesting it. Now, the computer.

0: I think, has just finally booted up. So I'll try and get some of those instant requests that have been phoned in by listeners into the computer. If you've just tuned in, I will be away for the next two Friday nights, and I haven't had any reply to my ask for help to fill in, so I'm not sure what will happen, but I'm just letting you know that I mightn't, well, I definitely won't be here for the next 2 weeks. Right, well, what have we got to do? How are times going? It's 9:45, so we might just catch up with a few station sponsors.
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0: And let's see what we've got. It just stopped. There's something wrong with the computer. It's got one thing. It's supposed to play the promo for... we'll try this again.
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0: And next Tuesday night, Steve Kilby will be Ross's featured artist, and he'll be featuring Kilby Kennedy's new album, Things We Did on Earth. Steve Kilby, an Australian rock icon and founding frontman of the Church, and prolific songwriter with numerous solos and collaborative albums, has hits Under the Milky Way. That hit won him the ARIA Single of the Year Award. And with the Church bandmates, he was inducted into the ARIA Hall of Fame. Martin Kennedy, a.k.a. All India Radio, is an ARIA-nominated composer whose music has been featured on CSI Miami, One Tree Hill, The Lion Game, and the UK's Emmerdale Julia Zemiro's Home Delivery. Oh, I don't know whether I pronounced that name right, Bondi Rescue, and the science-fi feature film, The Rare Earth. Kilby Kennedy have been prolific collaborators, releasing many successful albums together, and their latest album encapsulates a darkly beautiful and sumptuous soundscape. The broadcast will also revisit their previous Premonition K... That was their 2024, Jupiter 13, 2021, and The Strange Light of Persephone Nimbus. Oh my goodness, what strange titles. That was their 2022 album. So sounds an interesting person. Anyhow, that's coming up next Tuesday night right here on the Australian Spectrum Show on Alive 90.5 from 9 p.m. At the moment, you're tuned to Jukebox Jive with Kara McGay and John taking the phone calls while the music's playing and annoying me no end. And we'll get back to the music.

Just got a little bit of problem there. The CD just wasn't queuing fast enough for me, so I'll just give it another little whirl here, and hopefully things are happening now.

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0: everybody. 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You ready, Ricky?
1: I'm on.
0: Frankie?

Class dismissed. That's it. Good night, everyone. No, I'm still here. And the last one in the bracket's been requested by Simon of Dundas. You're tuned to Alive 90.5.

0: let's see. We started off the bracket with a great British band, Herman's Hermits, in Something Is Happening. And that is out of 1968. It reached 6 on their local charts over there. And in the US, it bubbled under at 130 and was their last... Well, you can't call it a hit if it bubbled under, but let's say their last acknowledgement. Then for Alan, we heard a beautiful song by Dean Martin, Everybody Loves Somebody. Okay, yes, I guess that's okay. Just a somebody, or it should be somebody. You've got to love more than one person. That was out of 1964, 13 on our charts, 11 in the UK, and a number one hit for Dino in the US. Gene Pitney with a song that was actually written by Mick Jagger and Keith Richards, That Girl Belongs to Yesterday. And that was charting in 1964. It was a double-sided hit on our charts. This side was the biggest hit of the two. It reached 7. It also reached 7 in the UK and 49 on the US charts. Then we had Chubby Checker with his first charter on the US chart, The Class, and that took us back to 1959 and it reached 38. And for Simon of Dundas, Status Quo with Caroline. And that was out of 1973, and that one only showed up in the UK, reaching number 5 over there. Our time is marching on. It's 6 minutes after 10 o'clock, so we'll catch up with a few station messages, and then we'll get back to more music here on Alive 90.5.
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0: Well, my computer has finally booted up, but it's still working very slowly. So I'm going to get... hopefully into all these instant requests that come in. And the first one is going out to James of South Hurstville.

0: And I've been. Is that last one was what was that? Kevin asked for the song I used for my Two of a Kind, didn't he?
1: Yes.
0: Gee, I can't remember which one I put in the Two of a Kind. That's really got me puzzling. So this is a song that is titled Two of a Kind. I'm not sure whether it's the one I use for my promo or not. I've had that promo so many years ago, and most of my promos were done by a chap who had a production studio.
2: Bobby, I was thinking, what about the other side?
0: This is Bobby Darin doing it.
3: I was born over here.
2: No, man. I mean, the song we started on the other side.
4: You think the world is ready for it, John?
2: Yeah.
4: Billy?
2: William?
5: One, two.

0: As I said, Kevin, I didn't put those promos together. They were done by a much more talented person than I am putting things together like that. And I'm not sure who the artists are on that one, but the one I played then, that was actually Bobby Darin with Johnny Mercer. And they recorded that one in 1961. So the words are similar, but... Yes, and I haven't been in contact with the person that did all those promos for a while, so I can't even ask them. Also, we started off the bracket with a request going out to James of South Hurstville, and that was Ray Smith, great rockabilly artist there, with Right Behind You, Baby. And surprisingly, that showed up as number five here. Love it, love it, love it. So that was good. And then for Peter of Quakers Hill, British group The Casuals with Jessamine. And that was out of 1969. It was a one-hit wonder here, reaching nine. First and biggest of two hits they had in the UK, reaching two over there. And unfortunately, The Casuals didn't crack the US market. And I'll get your Sandy Nelson one on. I'll try and squeeze it into this next bracket, Peter. And I've also got your other one squeezed into this next bracket, James, because you requested two. Now, Elizabeth of Greystanes, one of those artists that you asked for is actually coming up on my On This Day bracket, because I think they were born on this day. I'm not sure whether we was born or lost them on this day, but I think they were born because I think they're still alive. And I just played the BJ Thomas one for you, Billy Joe Thomas, Oklahoma born, Texas raised. And a great song there, Just Can't Help Believing, which was written by one of the well-established songwriting teams of Barry Mann and Sim for Your Wheel. And it reached nine on the US charts in 1970. Right, our time has marched on to 24 minutes past 10 o'clock, so I'll just catch up here with some station announcements and then we'll continue on with the music.
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And the next request is going out to John and Wendy of Northmead, and keep your fingers crossed because this is not a great CD and I've only got one version of this. I mean, I only got one copy of it, so hopefully it'll play.

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0: は生じにえ。
1: He fell down. Right. Gee, I've got to find out. I've got bits of paper everywhere. Do I need that one? No, I don't need that one. Okay, let's see what we played in that bracket. Started off with Peter from Lakemba, yes. That was a group called Love. They're a psychedelic folk rock band from LA. I believe they were one of the first integrated rock acts. Seven and Seven Is. And that's a strange title for a song. But it was charting for them in the US in 1966. It reached 33 over there, and it was their biggest hit. For John and Wendy of Northmead, a group from Jamaica, New York, called The Exciters, and He's Got the Power. And that is a very exciting song. It's they lived up to their name in that one. Out of 1963... 15, last of two hits on our charts, and reached 57 on the US charts. Then we heard from the Jelly Beans, who are a girl group from Jersey City, and I Want to Love Him So Bad. And that was out of 1964, first and biggest of two hits that they had. This one reached 9. Then we went to the 70s and Helen Reddy, Leave Me Alone, Ruby Redress. That was a 3 on our charts and also 3 in the UK. Then I think I squeezed in some instant requests there for James of South Hurstville. For Peter of Quakers Hill. Sandy Nelson, great drummer there with Let There Be Drums. And that was charting for him in 1961. On our charts, it was his first and biggest of two. In fact, it was his only number one hit here. In the UK, it reached 3, biggest of 4 hits. And in the US, it reached 7. Then we had, what else have I got here? I played, Simon of Dundas. What did I put him?
2: Joshua G.
1: I said Simon of Dundas, not James. That was

What did I pay for Simon? I think I... Oh, Kevin, I should say. Kevin, I'm getting my people mixed up here. Well, I paid that way. Oh, yes, you wanted the two of a kind one, didn't he? Trying to think what I grabbed. Oh, that was Bobby Darin, but I think I played that in the last bracket. I've got so many requests here. Conway Twitty, you're right. Conway was played for James of South Hurstville. That was Golly Gosh OG, and that was out of 1957. And I believe that was when Conway Twitty first recorded that song. It's on a CD of his classic early recording, so it's probably about the right date. I don't think I played Elizabeth's in that bracket. I'm still sorting through all these requests. Okay, I think I've caught up. Let There Be Drums, Sandy Nelson. Oh, dear, there's just so many instant requests came in at once. Right, let's see how our time's going. It is 10:46, so let me see if I've got to catch up with some station messages. No, I haven't. So I think it's time for me to play the birthday bracket. And I've got, well, I've got quite a big birthday on this day here tonight. So I'm going to play all the ones in this bracket were born on this day.

Even if it is your birthday today, the 15th of May, a very, very happy birthday to you. I've got the birthday bracket coming up now, and I've got six songs in the bracket, but just repeating, if you tuned in only just recently to the show tonight, only taking instant requests calls while the music's playing, because John and I have to share the same studio tonight, so he can't talk while I'm on air. And I won't be here for the next 2 weeks. I have sent an email out to hopefully someone that might fill in for me, but I haven't had a reply from them yet. So, as I said, I won't be here for the next 2 weeks. Anyhow, coming up now, we've got our birthday bracket, and the first cab off the rank, if I can remember what it was I put in, I think we've got Trini Lopez.

And the next one is being played in the birthday bracket, but it also was requested tonight by Elizabeth of Greystanes. So I'm glad you requested it, because I've already got it here.

0: that was the birthday bracket. And we started off with Trinidad, better known as Trini Lopez, singer, guitarist, and also an actor. And if you like movies, he starred in the movie The Dirty Dozen. He played the role of Pedro Jimenez. And that movie had some of my favourite actors in it. Lee Marvin, Ernest Borgnine, Charles Bronson, Telly Savalas, Clint Walker. Oh, I love Clint Walker. Do you remember the show Cheyenne, where he played Cheyenne Bodie? Anyhow, back to Trini Lopez. I'm getting carried away with all those wonderful actors from days gone past. Trini was born on this day in Dallas, Texas in 1937. And, of course, sadly, Trini was one of the singers that we lost to COVID. And If I Had a Hammer, that was charting for him in 1963. 10 on our charts, first of three hits he had here, and first and biggest in both the UK and the US, four in the UK, three on the US charts. Then we heard from the Little River Band with Reminiscing, and that was out of 1978, 39 on our charts here, but it was a huge hit for the Little River Band over in the US. It reached three over there. Now, musician, singer-songwriter, record producer and founding member of this very popular and successful Little River Band, I'm talking about Graham Goble. He was born on this day in Adelaide, South Australia in 1947. And he's still with us. So a very happy 78th birthday, Graham. And I can thank you for all the wonderful music you have given us. He was also in the prelude group to LRV, that was Mississippi. He was with them 72 to about 75. And previous to that, he'd been in Alison Gross, who also recorded as Drummond. You might remember that it was a group that wasn't around for a while, but they made like all those chipmunk sounds. Anyhow, back to Reminiscing, beautiful song there, and that was written by Graham Goble. And as I said, 78 today. 79 today. All right, he was born in 47, did I say? Yeah. I get this because I read it off the American charts to get their dates, and they're a little bit behind us. Yeah, 79 today. Oh, I've just made him a little bit older. He's older. Yes, I'm doing something to him. I know that. 79. Then we heard from Mike Oldfield, classical rock, also multi-instrumentalist and composer. This was his own composition, Tubular Bells, and it was the shortened version. Anyhow, Mike was born on this day in Reading, England in 1953. So I'm adding this one up. He's turning 73 today. Am I right, John? Yes, 73. So a very happy birthday, Mike. And Tubular Bells was also a theme that was used had an album version out, I think, with 49 minutes and went to. I don't think I could listen to the bells for 49 minutes. That was the album version. And this was, as I said, this was just an edited version. It was just 3 minutes worth we played here. And it was the theme from the movie The Exorcist, which starred Linda Blair. Did you watch The Exorcist, John?
1: Her head spun around.
0: Oh, her head spun round. Well, okay. Then we, gosh, I'm not into horror movies. Good name for a song. Steeler's Wheel were a Scottish folk rock band. They formed in 1972 I'm not sure if it's pronounced right, Paisley in Scotland. And that was by former school friends Joe Egan and Jerry Rafferty. And folk and progressive rock drummer with Steeler's Wheel, Rod Coombs, he was born on this day in Notting Hill, which is in London, in 1946. And he would be turning 80 today. So a very happy birthday, Rod. Now, the one I played, Stuck in the Middle with You, that was actually written by Joe Egan and Jerry Rafferty. And it was in the charts 1973, one hit wonder here, reaching 32.8 in the UK, first and biggest of three over there, and 6 in the US, also first and biggest of three hits. Then we heard from Roxy Music, British art rock band, which formed in the early 70s and included musician, songwriter, record producer, visual arts, sound designer, author, and political activist Brian Eno. He was born on this day in Woodbridge, Sussex, England in 1948. And yes, another muso who's still with us, turning 78 today. So a happy birthday to you. Roxy Music's Love is the Drug was in the charts in 1976 on our charts and the UK. It reached 2 here, 30 in the UK, first and biggest of 3 over there. A little bit earlier in the UK, 75, and it reached 2. Did I say 17 on our charts? I'm trying to read my own writing. And then the last one in the bracket, a pop band from Wiltshire, England, fronted by vocalist Dave D. Harmon, and included Ian Titch Amy on drums. Titch was born on this day in Salisbury, England in 1944. And The Legend of Xanadu, that was in the charts in 1968. The biggest one they had on our local charts, it reached 3 here, and they're only number 1 on the UK charts. Now, one person I couldn't put in the birthday bracket because I don't have any music on CD by them, it's all on tape, was Ennie Arnold. And he was born on this day in Henderson, Tennessee in 1937. So that was my on this day for the 15th of May. Right, our time has moved on to 18 minutes past 11, so we might just catch up with our station sponsors. Okay, I've got one here that doesn't want to play. We'll try it again.
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0: And coming up now, we've got a request going out to Martin of Noosa. Hi, Martin.

And the next one's being played for a very special group of people. Bob and all the volunteers at the Penrith Museum of Printing. And John and I visited the museum during the week, and we had a lovely time there. I think you'll agree with that, won't you? Where are you, John? Oh, yes, yes. Actually, no, I'm going to play Les from Winston Hills first because I'm having a little bit of trouble queuing up the one, but I'll come back to the Museum of Printing in a minute because it is a wonderful place to go and visit.

Right, we've got the correct one. Oh, well, we've got one that's queuing up properly now for the all the boys there at the Penrith Museum of Printing. If you haven't been, they're all volunteers. They do a great tour there. They're open, I think, most weekends, but Google it up on the internet and find out their opening hours. And all the machines they have there are working. And they've got some wonderful old ones, and they kind of take you through the history of printing and how things changed over the years. So it's great to have you back on board requesting songs. I know one of your previous members used to be a regular requester here on Jukebox Dive, and sadly I found out that Peter had passed away, but it's good to have the rest of the boys on here, and I love the request list you sent in. And we're going to start off with the first request on that list tonight.

And the next one is being played for Larry of North Carolina, way over there in the USA. And thank you, Larry, for your new request list. As always, some great songs in it. And we're kicking it off tonight with Guess Who?

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And he's been blue since then. Now he's found somebody new, and you want him back again.

And the last one in this bracket is being played for Little Buddha of Lantau Island, and I hope this CD plays Little Buddha because it's one of my old ones and it's a little bit battle-worn.

0: Gotcha.
1: Oh, I love that gotcha. Right, at the top of the bracket there for Lesser Winston Hills. No, actually, we started with John Farnham. That's an instant request I squeezed in for Martin of Noosa. And Don't You Know It's Magic? That was our own John Farnham. And that was charting for him in 1973. And it

0: singles chart. On the pop charts, it was out of 1972, and it was a double-sided hit reaching 7. Now, I'm not sure if this is the one you wanted me to play, because you asked me to play You Are My Sunshine from the correct years. On the record, it lists Jimmy Davis and Charles Mitchell as the songwriters. Well, that's not exactly correct. Davis bought the rights of the song from a Paul Rice, and Rice had previously claimed to have written it, but descendants and associates of Oliver Hood, a musician who collaborated with Rice, state that Hood wrote the song in the early 1930s and first performed it in 1933. So I kind of was up the creek when you say the correct years. I hope you like the Ray Charles version there. Then for Bob and the rest of the boys at the Penrith Museum of Printing, Jimmy Gilmer with his backing band, the Fireballs and Sugar Shack. Jimmy Gilmer, rock and roll singer and also pianist. And Sugar Shack was in the charts in 1963. First and biggest, in fact, the only number one hit he had, they had here in Australia. Over in the UK, it was their only one as Jimmy Gilmer and the Fireballs, I should say. It was a one-hit wonder as that with the group backing group had reached 45. And then on the US charts, it was the only number one. For Larry of North Carolina, a Canadian group, The Guess Who, with Clap for the Wolfman. And you might have heard little bits of dialogue throughout that. That was Wolfman Jack. Thank you for your new list, if I didn't do that previously. Out of 1974, and that one reached 6 on the US charts. Then we heard from the girl group from New Jersey. Great girl group from the rock and roll era, the Shirelles, Foolish Little Girl. That was out of 1963. The last of three hits they had in the UK, it reached 38 over there and 4 on the US charts. And then Little Buddha from Lantau Island, we heard from Elvis Edgar Owens, better known as Buck Owens, and It's a Monster's Holiday. Ooh, step back. Make tracks. Here comes the Hunchback. I'm getting out of the way. That was charting for him in 1974. It was his last but biggest hit on our local charts here. It reached number 4. Now the time is marching on. It's 17 minutes to midnight. Ooh, it has. So I better just catch up with our station sponsors.
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2: And our last request of the night that I've got on my list here to play is going out to Les of Winston Hills.

man that was Tony Shepperton, and he was born in Wales. I think it was Cardiff. And A Million Drums. Oh, I think A Million Drums would make a bigger sound than what we heard there. And that was out of 1964. It was a one-hit wonder on our charts here, reached 9. And 49, a one-hit wonder again over there in the UK. Now, I'm going to finish tonight's show. I've got 4 people here that we lost, or people out of a groups or whatever, that we lost on this day. So I'm just going to finish up tonight's show with those. We've

And we started off there with the Moody Blues and Go Now. That's a hint. That was out of 1965 on our charts. It was their first hit here, reached 14, also 65, first hit in the US, and they're only number one. A little bit earlier in the UK, it first hit over there again, and it reached number 10. And we lost the original bass player with the Moody Blues, which was Clint Warwick. I think his real name was Albert Eccles. On this day in 2004, he was aged 63. Then we heard from The Pretty Things with Cry to Me. That was out of 1965 and that only charted in the UK. It reached 28 over there. The Pretty Things were an English rock band formed in September of 1963 at Sidcup, Kent, and took their name from Bo Diddley's 1955 song Pretty Thing. Lead singer and founding member Phil May, who was well known for his raw vocals, plus he was the only constant member throughout the band's career, and it spanned from about 1963, I think they started, and they were still going in 2018. And during that time, you saw the band evolve through R&B, psychedelic, and the rock opera phases. Anyhow, we lost Phil on this day in 2020. He was aged 75. Then a group called The Dells and Stay in My Corner, which was charting for them on the US charts in 1965 and then came back in 1968, bubbled under the first time at 122, but when it came back, it was their biggest hit. It got up to number 10. They were a R&B vocal group from Harvey, Illinois, who first charted in the US in 1962, and they virtually remained intact until the 1980s. We lost the Dells bass player, Chuck Barksdale, on this day in 2019. He was aged 84. And then the finish off tonight's show was a girl group from the Bronx, New York, which, like many groups, formed while they were high school classmates. They did do work as backup singers until 1960. And then they made the charts in 1963 with He's So Fine and followed it up with eight more US hits. And the one I played, Sweet Talking Guy, that was charting from 1966. It reached 31 in the UK, 10 on the US charts, and then it came back, I think, in the UK in 72 and got up to 4. Well, we lost Barbara Lee Jones on this day in 1992, aged only 44. Unfortunately, she had a heart attack. And that is the final of my On This Day.

0: good night.
1: Well, as I said earlier, I won't be here for the next 2 weeks. I'm hoping to get someone to fill in for me. But if not, I'll be back in 3 weeks' time. And I look forward to the pleasure of your company again. Thank you, John, as usual, working on the phones tonight. It was difficult as we had to both use the same studios. Anyhow, have a good couple of weeks, listeners, and I look forward to your company when I get back into Australia. Good night, everyone.
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4: Hello there, I'm Terry Daniel. The battle lines between the government and opposition have been drawn as they sell their competing tax plans. Further details from Federal Politics Editor Michael Packey.
5: The Prime Minister and opposition leader both began their day in Canberra pitching their alternate budget policies to a young couple and a young entrepreneur.
6: Really nice to meet you.
5: Anthony Albanese believes reining in capital gains and negative gearing deductions for property investors will help more first home buyers enter the market.
7: We need to throw everything at this.
5: Angus Taylor argues the government's policies are punitive.
8: They are declaring war on aspiration in this country.
5: Labor is planning to use some of the proceeds from its measures to give all wage and salary earners an ongoing $250 tax offset from next year, while the coalition says it will index income tax brackets to inflation, which could see workers keep more of what they earn. Michael Packey, Canberra.
4: There's been a breakthrough in the standoff between the Victorian government and state teachers. The union has agreed to pay rises for teachers, principals and support staff of up to 32% over 4 years. Australian Education Union President Justin Mullaly says the deal brings Victoria in line with interstate counterparts.
9: These are significant pay increases that make Victorian teachers valued better than teachers in other states and territories.
4: Staying in Melbourne, and Border Force has prevented a 14-kilogram haul of cocaine from being smuggled into Melbourne. Christy Cooper reports.
10: The huge drug stash was found hidden in an air cargo shipment which arrived at Melbourne Airport last week. 2 tonnes of fruit pulp raised suspicion. Border Force x-rayed 16 tightly packed boxes and made a juicy discovery, 14 kilograms of cocaine packed inside the pulp. It's a huge win for authorities. Millions of dollars worth of cocaine's been prevented from hitting the streets. They're now trying to work out who's responsible. Christy Cooper, Melbourne.
4: Researchers have gained new insight into what makes koala milk so special in a bid to better care for orphan joeys. The endangered marsupial gives birth after a gestation period of just over a month. The Edith Cowan study has found mothers produce different types of milk throughout the joey's growth. Professor Michelle Colgrave says they're now able to replicate the milk more closely.
11: We can then take that knowledge and make those peptides and proteins and add them into a supplement so that then you're providing a tailored nutrition that is suitable for the different stage of development for the koalas.
4: In air entertainment news, American soul singer Clarence Carter has died. He had a worldwide hit in 1970 with the song Patches.

0: Clarence Carter passed away at the age of 90. Australian singer Deltra Goodrum will follow in the footsteps of ABBA and Celine Dion this weekend. She's made it through to the Eurovision Grand Final in Vienna. And finally, to the Australian share market, the All Ords has closed down 14 points at 88.70. One Australian dollar was buying around 71.6 US cents. This is Air News. The magic round has continued in Brisbane. The Cronulla Sharks have defeated the Canterbury Bulldogs 38-16. In the second game, the Dolphins took the win over the South Sydney Rabbitohs 32 points to 10. Dolphins star Tom Gilbert telling Nine, the magic round game was great, especially the Dolphins' defence.
1: Yeah, obviously nice to be here at magic round Friday night. Obviously we had a tough opposition in the Rabbitohs and we had a big week preparing for them and all, but happy with the tries, but more happy with how we defended tonight. We did a great job.
0: And rugby league boss Peter Volandis has revealed Magic Round was under genuine threat from rival bids. The Festival of Footy has been locked in with the River City Brisbane for another 6 years, despite attention from other states and countries. Mr. Volandis says Queensland Premier David Crisafulli made him pay.
2: He's done a very good deal for Brisbane, but it's a pleasure to deal with someone that's got vision, and he's got vision for this state and vision how to promote the state, and he thought that Magic Round was integral to that, and we want to be part of that vision, and we want to be part of the vision of kids participating in sport, especially rugby league.
0: The Gold Coast Suns' love affair with Darwin has continued, claiming their 10th straight Darwin Stadium AFL win. The Suns' Christian Petrarca telling Fox Footy the mix of sport and Northern Territory hospitality really works.
3: I think we're all playing our best footy when we're having that balance and having that that balance between life and footy. So I'm really enjoying being up here. Biggest fish off course, excited. So and a few boys caught some snappers, so it was, we cooked it up, which was nice.
0: Port Adelaide going down to the Gold Coast Suns 15-8-98 to 10-13-73. 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
2: Hello there, I'm Terry Daniel. The federal government argues the opposition needs to explain how it plans to pay for policies announced in its budget reply. The centrepiece is a $22 billion plan to index tax brackets to inflation, handing most workers a $1,000 tax cut within 4 years. The measure eclipses the government's promise of an ongoing $250 tax offset. Treasurer Jim Chalmers argues the coalition must explain where the money is coming from.
3: Now, he won't tell you what he needs to cut to pay for his policies because he can't tell you how much it costs. Now, I have seen a lot of budget replies in my time. The PM's seen a few as well. But I've never seen one that has died within half an hour of delivery.
2: The federal government has listed the Australian neo-Nazi movement as a prohibited hate group. The organisation is currently known as White Australia, but has used a number of different names since their establishment. They're the second entity deemed a prohibited hate group since new laws were passed in response to the Bondi terror attack. Home Affairs Minister Tony Burke says they meet all the legal criteria.
4: The threshold for ASIO is that the organisation is engaged in behaviour which would increase the risk of violence. Among other things, the ministerial threshold includes the concept as to whether or not the organisation has advocated or engaged in hate crimes.
2: The US president will again meet with his Chinese counterpart before he wraps up his state visit to China. In their first meeting, the Chinese president warned the American leader the two countries could clash if the issue of Taiwan is not handled properly. US Secretary of State Marco Rubio says it's not surprising Beijing would raise the issue, but it doesn't change the American approach.
5: Always reiterate the point. We hear them when they say this. We always respond by saying anything that would compel or force a change in what we have now would be problematic. And that we would certainly, our policies on that have not changed.
2: Former Victorian Premier Daniel Andrews will be immortalised in bronze, with work already underway on a taxpayer-funded statue. Mark Dransfield has the story.
6: The Allan government has confirmed Victorians will foot a $134,000 bill for the monument. It's part of a long-standing policy recognising premiers who serve more than 3,000 days in office. Mr Andrews will become just the fifth Victorian premier honoured with a statue along Treasury Place. Mark Dransfield reporting.
2: The country's oldest surviving colonial boat will go on permanent display at the Australian National Maritime Museum. The 9-metre vessel was discovered under layers of sand and mud during the construction of Sydney's Barangaroo Metro Station. New South Wales Transport Minister John Graham says it has been carefully preserved.
7: It really was our newest form of transport, uncovering our oldest form of transport. This insight into how these timber boats were constructed.
2: Briefly in other news, Australia's Delta Goodrum will follow in the footsteps of ABBA and Celine Dion this weekend. She's made it through to the Eurovision Grand Final, which is taking place in Vienna. And scientists say the developing El Nino in the Pacific Ocean could be one of the strongest on record. That will drive up temperatures and increase bushfire and drought risks. This is Air News. The magic round has continued in Brisbane. The Cronulla Sharks have defeated the Canterbury Bulldogs 38-16. In the second game, the Dolphins took the win over the South Sydney Rabbitohs 32-10. Dolphins star Tom Gilbert telling Nine, the magic round game was great, especially the Dolphins' defence.
8: Yeah, obviously nice to be here at magic round Friday night. Obviously we had a tough opposition in the Rabbitohs and we had a big week preparing for them and all, but happy with the tries, but more happy with how we defended tonight. We did a great job.
2: And rugby league boss Peter Volandis has revealed Magic Round was under genuine threat from rival bids. The Festival of Footy has been locked in with the River City Brisbane for another 6 years, despite attention from other states and countries. Mr Volandis says Queensland Premier David Crisafulli made him pay.
9: He's done a very good deal for Brisbane, but it's a pleasure to deal with someone that's got vision, and he's got vision for this state and vision how to promote the state, and he thought that Magic Round was integral to that, and we want to be part of that vision, and we want to be part of the vision of kids participating in sport, especially rugby league.
2: The Gold Coast Suns' love affair with Darwin has continued, claiming their 10th straight Darwin Stadium AFL win. The Sun's Christian Petrarca telling Fox Footy the mix of sport and Northern Territory hospitality really works.
10: I think we're all playing our best footy when we're having that balance and having that that balance between life and footy. So I'm really enjoying being up here. Biggest fish off court, which is excited. So, and a few boys caught some snapper, so it was, we cooked it up, which was nice.
2: Port Adelaide going down to the Gold Coast Suns 15-8-98 to 10-13-73. Australian Independent Radio News.

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2: Hello there, I'm Terry Daniel. The battle lines between the government and opposition have been drawn as they sell their competing tax plans. Further details from Federal Politics editor Michael Packey.
3: The Prime Minister and opposition leader both began their day in Canberra pitching their alternate budget policies to a young couple and a young entrepreneur.
4: Really nice to meet you.
3: Anthony Albanese believes reining in capital gains and negative gearing deductions for property investors will help more first home buyers enter the market.
5: We need to throw everything at this.
3: Angus Taylor argues the government's policies are punitive.
6: They are declaring war on aspiration in this country.
3: Labor is planning to use some of the proceeds from its measures to give all wage and salary earners an ongoing $250 tax offset from next year, while the coalition says it will index income tax brackets to inflation, which could see workers keep more of what they earn. Michael Packey, Canberra.
2: There's been a breakthrough in the standoff between the Victorian government and state teachers. The union has agreed to pay rises for teachers, principals and support staff of up to 32% over 4 years. Australian Education Union President Justin Mullaly says the deal brings Victoria in line with interstate counterparts.
7: These are significant pay increases that make Victorian teachers valued better than teachers in other states and territories.
2: Staying in Melbourne, and Border Force has prevented a 14-kilogram haul of cocaine from being smuggled into Melbourne. Christy Cooper reports.
8: The huge drug stash was found hidden in an air cargo shipment which arrived at Melbourne Airport last week. 2 tonnes of fruit pulp raised suspicion. Border Force x-rayed 16 tightly packed boxes and made a juicy discovery, 14 kilograms of cocaine packed inside the pulp. It's a huge win for authorities. Millions of dollars worth of cocaine's been prevented from hitting the streets. They're now trying to work out who's responsible. Christy Cooper, Melbourne.
2: Researchers have gained new insight into what makes koala milk so special in a bid to better care for orphan joeys. The endangered marsupial gives birth after a gestation period of just over a month. The Edith Cowan study has found mothers produce different types of milk throughout the joey's growth. Professor Michelle Colgrave says they're now able to replicate the milk more closely.
9: We can then take that knowledge and make those peptides and proteins and add them into a supplement, so that then you're providing a tailored nutrition that is suitable for the different stage of development for the koalas.
2: In air entertainment news, American soul singer Clarence Carter has died. He had a worldwide hit in 1970 with the song Patches. Patches.

0: Clarence Carter passed away at the age of 90. Australian singer Deltra Goodrum will follow in the footsteps of ABBA and Celine Dion this weekend. She's made it through to the Eurovision Grand Final in Vienna. And finally, to the Australian share market, the All Ords has closed down 14 points at 88.70. One Australian dollar was buying around 71.6 US cents. This is Air News. The magic round has continued in Brisbane. The Cronulla Sharks have defeated the Canterbury Bulldogs 38-16. In the second game, the Dolphins took the win over the South Sydney Rabbitohs 32 points to 10. Dolphins star Tom Gilbert telling Nine, the magic round game was great, especially the Dolphins' defence.
1: Yeah, obviously nice to be here at magic round Friday night. Obviously we had a tough opposition in the Rabbitohs and we had a big week preparing for them and all, but happy with the tries, but more happy with how we defended tonight. We did a great job.
0: And rugby league boss Peter Volandis has revealed Magic Round was under genuine threat from rival bids. The Festival of Footy has been locked in with the River City Brisbane for another 6 years, despite attention from other states and countries. Mr. Volandis says Queensland Premier David Crisafulli made him pay.
2: He's done a very good deal for Brisbane, but it's a pleasure to deal with someone that's got vision, and he's got vision for this state and vision how to promote the state, and he thought that Magic Round was integral to that, and we want to be part of that vision, and we want to be part of the vision of kids participating in sport, especially rugby league.
0: The Gold Coast Suns' love affair with Darwin has continued, claiming their 10th straight Darwin Stadium AFL win. The Suns' Christian Petrarca telling Fox Footy the mix of sport and Northern Territory hospitality really works.
3: I think we're all playing our best footy when we're having that balance and having that that balance between life and footy. So I'm really enjoying being up here. Biggest fish off course, excited. So, and a few boys caught some snapper, so we cooked it up, which was nice.
0: Port Adelaide going down to the Gold Coast Suns 15-8-98 to 10-13-73. 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

0: Hi, this is Tracy from Thank God It's Friday. 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
2: Hello there, I'm Terry Daniel. The federal government argues the opposition needs to explain how it plans to pay for policies announced in its budget reply. The centrepiece is a $22 billion plan to index tax brackets to inflation, handing most workers a $1,000 tax cut within 4 years. The measure eclipses the government's promise of an ongoing $250 tax offset. Treasurer Jim Chalmers...
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2: Hello there, I'm Terry Daniel. The federal government argues the opposition needs to explain how it plans to pay for policies announced in its budget reply. The centrepiece is a $22 billion plan to index tax brackets to inflation, handing most workers a $1,000 tax cut within 4 years. The measure eclipses the government's promise of an ongoing $250 tax offset. Treasurer Jim Chalmers argues the coalition must explain where the money is coming from.
3: Now, he won't tell you what he needs to cut to pay for his policies because he can't tell you how much it costs. Now, I have seen a lot of budget replies in my time. The PM's seen a few as well. But I've never seen one that has died within half an hour of delivery.
2: The federal government has listed the Australian neo-Nazi movement as a prohibited hate group. The organisation is currently known as White Australia, but has used a number of different names since their establishment. They're the second entity deemed a prohibited hate group since new laws were passed in response to the Bondi terror attack. Home Affairs Minister Tony Burke says they meet all the legal criteria.
4: The threshold for ASIO is that the organisation is engaged in behaviour which would increase the risk of violence, among other things. The ministerial threshold includes the concept as to whether or not the organisation has advocated or engaged in hate crimes.
2: The US president will again meet with his Chinese counterpart before he wraps up his state visit to China. In their first meeting, the Chinese president warned the American leader the two countries could clash if the issue of Taiwan is not handled properly. US Secretary of State Marco Rubio says it's not surprising Beijing would raise the issue, but it doesn't change the American approach.
5: Always reiterate the point. We hear them when they say this. We always respond by saying anything that would compel or force a change in what we have now would be problematic. And that we would certainly, our policies on that have not changed.
2: Former Victorian Premier Daniel Andrews will be immortalised in bronze, with work already underway on a taxpayer-funded statue. Mark Dransfield has the story.
6: The Allan government has confirmed Victorians will foot a $134,000 bill for the monument. It's part of a long-standing policy recognising premiers who serve more than 3,000 days in office. Mr Andrews will become just the fifth Victorian Premier honoured with a statue along Treasury Place. Mark Dransfield reporting.
2: The country's oldest surviving colonial boat will go on permanent display at the Australian National Maritime Museum. The 9-metre vessel was discovered under layers of sand and mud during the construction of Sydney's Barangaroo Metro Station. New South Wales Transport Minister John Graham says it has been carefully preserved.
7: It really was our newest form of transport, uncovering our oldest form of transport. This insight into how these timber boats were constructed.
2: Briefly in other news, Australia's Delta Goodrum will follow in the footsteps of ABBA and Celine Dion this weekend. She's made it through to the Eurovision Grand Final, which is taking place in Vienna. And scientists say the developing El Nino in the Pacific Ocean could be one of the strongest on record. That will drive up temperatures and increase bushfire and drought risks. This is Air News. The Magic Round has continued in Brisbane. The Cronulla Sharks have defeated the Canterbury Bulldogs 38-16. In the second game, the Dolphins took the win over the South Sydney Rabbitohs 32-10. Dolphins star Tom Gilbert telling Nine, the Magic Round game was great, especially the Dolphins' defence.
8: Yeah, obviously nice to be here at Magic Round Friday night. Obviously we had a tough opposition in the Rabbitohs and we had a big week preparing for them and all, but happy with the tries, but more happy with how we defended tonight. We did a great job.
2: And rugby league boss Peter Volandis has revealed Magic Round was under genuine threat from rival bids. The Festival of Footy has been locked in with the River City Brisbane for another 6 years, despite attention from other states and countries. Mr. Volandi says Queensland Premier David Crisafulli made him pay.
9: He's done a very good deal for Brisbane, but it's a pleasure to deal with someone that's got vision, and he's got vision for this state and vision of how to promote the state, and he thought that Magic WAM was integral to that, and we want to be part of that vision, and we want to be part of the vision of kids participating in sport, especially rugby league.
2: The Gold Coast Suns' love affair with Darwin has continued, claiming their 10th straight Darwin Stadium AFL win. The Suns' Christian Petrarca telling Fox Footy the mix of sport and Northern Territory hospitality really works.
10: I think we're all playing our best footy when we're having that balance and having that, that balance between life and footy. So I'm really enjoying being up here. Biggest fish off course, excited. So, and a few boys caught some snapper, so it was, we cooked it up, which was nice.
2: Port Adelaide going down to the Gold Coast Suns 15-8-98 to 10-13-73. Australian Independent Radio News.

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2: Thank you, ladies and gentlemen. I sure hope you've enjoyed our new album here on CBS Records. We'd like to thank Mr. Harvey Fuqua, Mr. Gordon Banks, Mr. Mike Butcher, Mr. Larkin Arnold, most of all,

I don't know if you meant to, but you broke me anyway. And maybe it's the whiskey, or maybe it's just true.

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2: Hello there, I'm Terry Daniel. The battle lines between the government and opposition have been drawn as they sell their competing tax plans. Further details from Federal Politics Editor Michael Packie.
3: The Prime Minister and opposition leader both began their day in Canberra pitching their alternate budget policies to a young couple and a young entrepreneur.
4: Really nice to meet you.
3: Anthony Albanese believes reining in capital gains and negative gearing deductions for property.
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2: Hello there, I'm Terry Daniel. The battle lines between the government and opposition have been drawn as they sell their competing tax plans. Further details from Federal Politics Editor Michael Packie.
3: The Prime Minister and opposition leader both began their day in Canberra pitching their alternate budget policies to a young couple and a young entrepreneur.
4: Really nice to meet you.
3: Anthony Albanese believes reining in capital gains and negative gearing deductions for property investors will help more first home buyers enter the market.
5: We need to throw everything at this.
3: Angus Taylor argues the government's policies are punitive.
6: They are declaring war on aspiration in this country.
3: Labor is planning to use some of the proceeds from its measures to give all wage and salary earners an ongoing $250 tax offset from next year, while the Coalition says it will index income tax brackets to inflation, which could see workers keep more of what they earn. Michael Packie, Canberra.
2: There's been a breakthrough in the standoff between the Victorian government and state teachers. The union has agreed to pay rises for teachers, principals and support staff of up to 32% over 4 years. Australian Education Union President Justin Mullaly says the deal brings Victoria in line with interstate counterparts.
7: These are significant pay increases that make Victorian teachers valued better than teachers in other states and territories.
2: Staying in Melbourne, and Border Force has prevented a 14-kilogram haul of cocaine from being smuggled into Melbourne. Christy Cooper reports.
8: The huge drug stash was found hidden in an air cargo shipment which arrived at Melbourne Airport last week. 2 tonnes of fruit pulp raised suspicion. Border Force x-rayed 16 tightly packed boxes and made a juicy discovery, 14 kilograms of cocaine packed inside the pulp. It's a huge win for authorities. Millions of dollars worth of cocaine's been prevented from hitting the streets. They're now trying to work out who's responsible. Christy Cooper, Melbourne.
2: Researchers have gained new insight into what makes koala milk so special in a bid to better care for orphan joeys. The endangered marsupial gives birth after a gestation period of just over a month. The Edith Cowan study has found mothers produce different types of milk throughout the joey's growth. Professor Michelle Colgrave says they're now able to replicate the milk more closely.
9: We can then take that knowledge and make those peptides and proteins and add them into a supplement, so that then you're providing a tailored nutrition that is suitable for the different stage of development for the koalas.
2: In air entertainment news, American soul singer Clarence Carter has died. He had a worldwide hit in 1970 with the song Patches. Patches.

0: Clarence Carter passed away at the age of 90. Australian singer Deltra Goodrum will follow in the footsteps of ABBA and Celine Dion this weekend. She's made it through to the Eurovision Grand Final in Vienna. And finally, to the Australian share market. The All Ords has closed down 14 points at 88.70. One Australian dollar was buying around 71.6 US cents. This is AIR News. The magic round has continued in Brisbane. The Cronulla Sharks have defeated the Canterbury Bulldogs 38-16. In the second game, the Dolphins took the win over the South Sydney Rabbitohs 32 points to 10. Dolphins star Tom Gilbert telling Nine, the magic round game was great, especially the Dolphins' defence.
1: Yeah, obviously nice to be here in magic round Friday night. Obviously we had a tough opposition in the Rabbitohs and we had a big week preparing for them and all, but happy with the tries, but more happy with how we defended tonight. We did a great job.
0: And rugby league boss Peter Volandis has revealed Magic Round was under genuine threat from rival bids. The Festival of Footy has been locked in with the River City Brisbane for another 6 years, despite attention from other states and countries. Mr. Volandis says Queensland Premier David Crisafulli made him pay.
2: He's done a very good deal for Brisbane, but it's a pleasure to deal with someone that's got vision, and he's got vision for this state and vision how to promote the state, and he thought that Magic Round was integral to that, and we want to be part of that vision, and we want to be part of the vision of kids participating in sport, especially rugby league.
0: The Gold Coast Suns' love affair with Darwin has continued, claiming their 10th straight Darwin Stadium AFL win. The Suns' Christian Petrarca telling Fox Footy the mix of sport and Northern Territory hospitality really works.
3: I think we're all playing our best footy when we're having that balance and having that, that balance between life and footy. So I'm really enjoying being up here. Biggest fish off course, excited. So, and a few boys caught some snapper, so it was, we cooked it up, which was nice.
0: Port Adelaide going down to the Gold Coast Suns 15-8-98 to 10-13-73. 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

superfluousness. Till Malcolm and the Bumps came along and made an unholy mess. The 80s were mega without the bite, and now the nervous 90s are ultralight. I get a fright when I think about the 21st century. Is it gonna be a science fiction tragedy?

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1: 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This is the Early AM Attitude program with Graham Johnson. And as I always say, that would be me. 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

0: A very good morning to you. This is the Early AM Attitude program. 2 hours of great smooth jazz music coming to you from Sydney, Australia on a live 90.5 or worldwide via the internet. And a big hello to you, Graham Johnson with you, and I hope you enjoy the music I've picked out for you today. We just heard from Wakana Inamura from Japan, After Hours, featuring Greg Manning on keyboards. JC Soul from Canada, ahead of that, Show Me, that's her latest release, that's Jan Kaltsoudis. And starting us out, guitarist Ken Navarro, In the Sky Today, 2025. Well, enough from me, we'll go back to the music with keyboardist Yulia on a live 90.5.
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0: from Australia, Albert Calvo, Long and Winding Road. You know that song? And that comes off Albert's latest release, Both Sides. Very good album. Ahead of that, we heard from Kathy Cousins, Magic Island. And starting us out, Russian-born keyboardist Yulia, Let's Agree to Love. Well, you're with Graham Johnson. This is the Early AM Attitude Program. Thanks for being here. We'll go back to the music right after these important messages on Alive 90.5.
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0: Well, that was Mindy Hebert on sax, Falling in Love. That's her latest release. Heidi Tan and the Kinsman Daz Band ahead of that from the Philippines, Soul Jam. Starting us out, UK-born guitarist Chris Standring, Hollywood Hustle from his Time of Change album. Well, you're with Graham Johnson. This is the Early AM Attitude program. We're heading up to the halfway point of the program in about 15 minutes' time, where we take a break for some important station messages. But to take us out, we've got four tracks. We'll close it out with sax man Igor Fedotov from Australia. You wrote, but that's his take on the Carlos Santana track. Bushra Elm from Morocco ahead of that, Hua. And that's the Arabic version of the Charles Aznavour song, She. Patrick Yandell's in there, Rising Sun from his Devotion CD. But up first, David Benoit and Jeff Lorber, two great keyboardists, Boarding Pass. Let's go back to the music right now on Alive 90.5.
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0: As we move through the second half of the show, that was Yuko Mabuchi from Japan, Paradiso. Incognito is in there, Lost Until I Want to Be Found. Incognito is the brainchild of Mauritian guitarist Bluey Mornick and the vocals from Mesa. And starting us out, Andrew New, Evening Stroll, Passeggiata. Well, you're with Graham Johnson. This is the Early AM Attitude program. We'll go back to the music with Peter White on Alive 90.5.
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0: from Georgia in the US, Carol Albert with her latest release, City Walk. Hayley Loren was in there from the bottom of the ocean. And starting us out, UK-born guitarist Peter White, Overdrive, and Ilya Seraph was doing the trumpet and flugelhorn. Well, you're with Graham Johnson. This is the Early AM Attitude Program. Thanks for being here. We'll go back to the music right after these important messages on Alive 90.5.
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0: from Japan, Keiko Matsui steps on the globe. And Keiko's got some new music coming, and I'm keeping my eyes and ears open for it, and I'll bring it to you as soon as it's out. Three Style ahead of that, It's Our Turn, vocals from Damon Day. Three Style's Magdalena Kovensova from the Czech Republic on sax, her husband Robert Fertel from Bavaria on guitar, and Magdalena's identical twin sister Gabriella on drums. Starting us out from Switzerland, Lars Taylor, Downtown. Well, I hope you've enjoyed those tracks, and thanks for being here. We'll go back to the music with Gabriel Mark Hasselbeck on Alive 90.5.
1: Hi, this is trumpeter and flautist Gabriel Mark Hasselbeck, and you're listening to the smooth sounds of Graham Johnson on Alive 90.5.

That was Huge Groove, known to his parents as Steve Grove, in the track The Phoenix. Huge has been out of the scene for a few years, a few things going on there, but he's bounced back, and the track is symbolic in The Phoenix Arising from the Ashes. Great track. Costello ahead of that, So Far Away, with Tom Braxton on sax, and starting us out from Canada, Gabriel Mark Hasselbeck, Swizzle Stick, featuring Chris Standring on guitar. Well, you're with Graham Johnson. This is the Early AM Attitude program. Well, we're almost out of time today, but I'll be back tonight at 7 o'clock for the Night Moves program, where we feature those older smooth jazz tracks. And I'll be back next Saturday morning, bright and early at 6 a.m. for the Early AM Attitude program, where we play the newer smooth jazz tracks. And you can get replays of either program on the Smooth Jazz 905.com website. It's also available as podcasts on some of the streaming platforms. We'll close out today's program with a new release from Sean Winthrop, who comes from Kansas City, in the Dolphins' Wake. But up first, Reagan Whiteside on flute in Love Reimagined. Until we meet again, take care. Please be kind to each other. Please come back. Bye for now.

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2: Hello, I'm Kim Cartwright. The opposition claims its policies have been costed, rejecting suggestions from Labor there's no price tag. The centrepiece is a $22 billion plan to index tax brackets to inflation, handing most workers $1,000 within 4 years. The Albanese government argues the coalition needs to explain how it plans to pay for the measure. Shadow Treasurer Tim Wilson says the rhetoric from his counterpart is a bit rich.
3: He has an intention to increase taxes by hundreds of billions of dollars. His secret agenda is to increase taxes by the hundreds of billions of dollars. Well, he's made up uncosted nonsense. We've costed our plan. We will focus on how we deliver it.
2: Domestic violence in New South Wales has reached crisis point with 3 in 4 women with nowhere to go. Michael Lynch with this report.
4: Victims of domestic violence are being turned away from emergency accommodation every night because there are just not enough beds. The Women's Community Shelters points to an increase of 52% in unmet demand for emergency refuge in the past year. WCS Chief Executive Annabelle Daniel says her organisation is launching a new initiative to boost bed numbers.
5: Providing a safe bed can save somebody's life. We have seen a huge amount of women approaching us. About 88% of the women who come to women's community shelters are leaving domestic and family violence.
4: Women experiencing domestic violence anywhere in this country are urged to call Full Stop Australia on 1800 385 578.
2: Two men aged 49 and 52 have been charged with drug supply offences following an investigation into 3 deaths in Sydney's southwest. 3 people were found dead at Rosemeadow earlier this month. The 52-year-old man was charged with 11 offences, including multiple counts of supplying prohibited drugs. The younger man was charged with offences including supplying and possessing a prohibited drug and dealing with the proceeds of crime. Briefly, a Brazilian national has been jailed over the death of award-winning Perth author Brenda Walker. And there's been a breakthrough in the standoff between the Victorian government and the state's teachers, the union agreeing to pay rises for teachers, principals and support staff of up to 32% over 4 years. Private pilot Rose Donald has just 1 day left of flying in her Around Australia solo trip, attempting to break a Guinness World Record for the youngest female pilot to do so. Terry Daniel checks in.
6: Over a month ago, Rose left Melbourne and headed north through New South Wales, Queensland and the Northern Territory to fly anti-clockwise around Australia in a Cessna 172. In the last week, she's been through Western Australia, across the Nullarbor to Adelaide and then down to Tassie and back to Bendigo in Victoria. Today, it's just a short trip back to Essendon to complete the challenge.
7: I've got to go to Essendon. Yeah, so I've got 2 choices. I can either go east via the inland route, or I could go out west past Melton, down to the Bomb Tower and past the city, which sounds like a bit more of an interesting route. I reckon it'll be based off whatever the weather's doing, but it should be good until the afternoon, so I'll be looking at getting in there at about 11 o'clock.
6: As well as breaking the record, Rose has been raising awareness and funds for the Little Wings charity.
2: This is Air News. The NRL Magic Round has continued in Brisbane overnight with the latest results. Here's Terry Daniel.
6: The Cronulla Sharks have defeated the Canterbury Bulldogs 38-16. In the second game, the Dolphins took the win over the South Sydney Rabbitohs 32-10. Dolphins star Tom Gilbert telling Nine, the Magic Round game was great, especially the Dolphins' defence.
8: Yeah, obviously nice to be here at Magic Round Friday night. Obviously we had a tough opposition in the Rabbitohs and we had a big week preparing for them and all, but happy with the tries, but more happy with how we defended tonight. We did a great job.
6: Terry Daniel, Air Sport.
2: In AFL, Hawthorne coach Sam Mitchell is backing his side to put up points without key forward Jack Gunston in their clash against Melbourne. The 34-year-old, who is second on the Coleman medal count, will miss the contest with a foot injury. Mitchell says they have the depth to kick the goals.
9: He won't play forever, so we do need to, you know, find other avenues to goal, which I think we have done. Obviously, last week he was a more significant portion of our score, but for the most part, we've been able to put up scores with him not there at different times.
2: Port Adelaide went down to the Gold Coast Suns 15-8-98 to 10-13-73 in Darwin last night. In A-League men's, Auckland FC have beaten Adelaide United 3-0 in the semi-final second leg in Adelaide. And Sam Kerr has announced she'll depart Super League club Chelsea. Australian Independent Radio News.
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11: 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We're here at Hills Showground for the Hills Relay for Life. Are you excited, Ainsley?
10: Oh, definitely. Let's give a quick weather update and then we'll kick over and you can explain what the Hills Relay for Life is all about. Excellent. There's cloudy conditions today and it will continue all day. There's slightly wind gusts. There might be a slight chance of rain this afternoon. For the temperatures, tops of 21. Sunday, tomorrow, 20. And for the rest of the week, it is looking quite cool with 19 degrees. With Tuesday and Wednesday, heavy rain up to 100% forecasted. And then for the weekend next week, looking much better with tops of 20 again and sunny. Karenza, what's happening today?
11: So again, we are here at Hills Showground for the Hills Relay for Life, and it's a very exciting event where we have such a beautiful community with lots of stalls. We're all here today to rally together to fight back against cancer. So a lot of our participants are actually doing a few laps all around the Hills Showground so that we can raise money for the Cancer Council. So we're very excited and we're very energized this morning. We're going to play some grooving, moving music, and hopefully we can raise lots of funds for the Cancer Council and for the people impacted by cancer. So thank you so much, everyone. If you'd love to join us, come down to Hill Showground. And Angel.

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2: 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And we're here at the Castle Hill Showgrounds, and we're joined here by the Peter Kangemi, the former mayor of the Hills. Peter, I've also got Corinne De Leon here from the Positive Energy Show, and they're going to give you a bit of an update about what's happening in the Hills and also the Hills Relay for Life.
3: Hello, Peter. Thank you so much for joining us.
4: So what a wonderful day it is today.
3: It is a fantastic day. So can you tell us, Peter, where are we and what are we doing today?
4: So we're at the 25th Hills Relay for Life. And the Hills Relay for Life is such a wonderful event. It's one of the biggest community events in the Hills and one of the most meaningful throughout the calendar. It's an event where for 24 hours people will walk around the track, walk laps, and help raise funds for the New South Wales Cancer Council, helping fight back against cancer. So it's such a wonderful event here, and it's great to be here.
3: Oh, that is so fantastic. And why is Hills Relay for Life so important? Like, where does the money go towards?
4: It's so important because for each of us in our life, one in two of us will be impacted by cancer. So that's either you or your partner. And so we all know someone who has been impacted by cancer, and we have to do something about it. And so the funds raised here at Relay, they go towards critical research to help find a cure for cancer. They help support the families who've been impacted by cancer, and also prevention programs as well. And this Relay here, it's its 25th year. So the Relay was started by Kathy Aird 25 years ago, and Lisa Carruthers, the chair, and her team, they do such a wonderful job. And this Relay has raised over $6 million for fighting back against cancer in the 25 years that's been in existence. And it typically raises around $300,000 each year. So it's one of the highest raising relays, highest fundraising relays in the entire country. So they do such a wonderful job.
3: Oh, that is amazing. And they have so many creative ideas of how they raise funds. What are some of the activities and entertainments and stalls they have here at Relay?
4: Yeah, so some of the important events. So obviously there's an opening ceremony here at 9:30. Mm-hmm. So just in about 15 minutes time. Tonight there'll be the candlelight ceremony, so that's a very moving ceremony where we remember those who've passed away from cancer, and obviously the closing ceremony tomorrow. But in between, there's so many fun events. So if you walk around all the stalls here, we can see all the schools, we can see the RFS trucks, so we can put our kids in the truck there and they'll have fun with that. There's a boxcar rally later on tomorrow morning. You can't bring your pets here today, but tomorrow morning you're encouraged to bring your pets here so you can walk your dog around the track. There's Pilates, there's yoga, there's Zumba, there's staged entertainment. There's lots of food stalls here. And all the teams here, they're all raising funds for Relay as well. So if you buy some food here at the track, that'll go towards the total money raised here that goes towards fighting back against cancer.
3: Oh, that is so fantastic. And how can people get more involved in this event?
4: So join Relay. Start a team, join a team. It's easy as that, and you can get fundraising. Or even if you can't be here, find someone who is on a team and donate to them. So if every lap that you walk, every dollar you raise, that goes towards fighting back against cancer. And just being here as well, there's a lot of people here who are survivors or are going through cancer at the moment, or are supporting people who are going through cancer at the moment. So just being here and supporting all the people on their journey, that's important as well.
3: Oh, so amazing. Thank you so much, Peter, for joining us. Before you go, nobody can actually see us here at Alive 90.5, but we're all dressed up in as superheroes. So my final question to you, Peter, is if you were a superhero, what would be your superpower?
4: Just to try and help as many people as possible.
3: Oh. So,
4: but for today, let's find a cure again. Find a cure for cancer. How about that?
3: Oh, amazing. And we have so many superheroes here today. Thank you so much, Peter, for joining us. And as Peter said, if you'd like to get involved, come on down to Hills Showground, where you can be a part of the Hills Relay for Life and do a few laps to raise funds for the Cancer Council. We're going to head over to some music now. Take it away, Ainsley.
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0: That was Ain't Nobody with Chaka Khan and Rufus, and we're here at the Heels Relay for Life in Castle Hill Showground. I'm going to cross over to Karenza and Joe, and they're going to give you a bit of an update of what's happening today.
1: Thank you, Ansley, and good morning to everyone. And of course, we are broadcasting live here from the Castle Hill Showground for Relay of Life. What an amazing time of the year. Of course, it's not just about fundraising. It is also about celebrating survivors, supporting people currently going through their cancer journey. So it is a special, special event. Hey, Special K.
2: It is. Oh, so special, okay. So we're here, as Joe said, in Hills Showground, celebrating Hills Relay for Life. And in about 10 to 15 minutes or so, we're actually going to be starting our march. And this is where the survivors, as well as the carers, because cancer impacts a whole community. So we're going to be rallying together and walking on the field. We're going to have a wonderful band playing, and we're going to have everyone marching along the laps, and we're going to be starting our relay, which is so exciting.
1: It's fantastic, isn't it? And we've got a lot of organizations that are, of course, behind this special initiative. High schools, we've got food vendors, all sorts. And, of course, we just heard from our one and only Dr. Peter Ganjemi, of course, mm-hmm. talking a little bit about the Relay for Life and how special it is. We are going to get some special members of the community as well, from the Relay community, and, of course, a couple of council members to come join us as well to talk about and share some great insights into this special initiative, and I'm looking forward to that.
2: Very much so. And again, this event is about raising money, so we do encourage, if you'd love to support, especially to raise funds for the Cancer Council, to come down to the Hills Showground to do some laps, to raise some funds. We're trying to raise at least $300,000 this year. Last year we raised like $280,000, which was so amazing. I will definitely get the actual figures when we interview our wonderful members from the community. However, we're definitely trying to raise as much funds as possible for the Cancer Council, which is so wonderful.
1: How exciting. $300,000, and I reckon we can push that. Let's do it. It gets better every year, Special K. I like it.
2: And here we go. This is the 25th.
1: Yeah, I know.
2: Anniversary here.
1: We just got to manifest. Manifest. That's what it is. That's what it is.
2: So we're going to be playing some groove and moving music to manifest our funds raising for today. So
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